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2: 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Christina from Gardner's listening since shortly after the first day. Want to say thanks. People's Philly sports quiz winner, Adam from Lancaster.
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2: 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I'm now 35. Maybe I should be older. 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Maybe
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5: Good morning. 6:07 in the morning. Welcome to your People's Morning Show. Tuesday, September 22nd. Today on the program, the great broadcaster, Susie Colber, will join us.
11: Oh, I can't wait for this.
5: That's coming up.
11: I like
5: the 7 o'clock hour.
11: I always had a tremendous amount of respect for her. And I love the way she, you could just tell she always loved sports and particularly football.
5: Absolutely. She has a new show on now on the Scripps Network. So we'll talk to her also today. Renee and Hunter will join us as it is time for another party in the park.
6: Oh, I didn't know Hunter was going to be here today.
5: The rumor is he is.
6: Word on the street
5: yes,
6: is.
5: Yes, nothing's been confirmed.
11: Okay. The last text I saw as I closed my eyes last night was, see you tomorrow.
5: There you go.
11: And it was Renee. I'm like, good night. I will see you tomorrow. We are we're getting the fire up here for everything, not just party in the park, but pay for play.
5: So AC/DC tickets, we'll have those up for grabs, and the Mudfest tickets as well. Here we go.
0: News from the X-Files with Jen Shade.
11: Morning, everybody. And if we don't get into detail in some of these stories, we will at some point throughout the course of the morning, at least some more information and or updates should they occur. All right, where do I begin? Well, first of all, we've got world leaders gathering in New York for the United Nations General Assembly amid the escalating war with Iran, tensions spiking after another oil tanker struck by a projectile in the Strait of Hormuz. But, of course, don't lose sight of everything Ukraine and Russia and beyond. There are a lot of deep details in all of these stories that not all of us know all the pieces to. But things are going to be rolling today in New York. Rough day in the skies yesterday. An equipment failure in Philadelphia triggering thousands of flight delays, and it wasn't just in Philly. It went everywhere. Air traffic getting back to normal after a major equipment failure caused some big headaches yesterday. So it was at Philly. The air traffic control facility disrupted operations, Philadelphia and Newark airports. Problems spread, continuing to more than 1,000 canceled flights nationwide, more than 6,000 delays. Newark and Philadelphia among the airports hit hardest, although it did hit others. The outage was especially challenging because we've got heavy air traffic around New York, too, with what I was just talking about with the UN General Assembly. So you had all this going on, and then we had a situation. Airports scrambling to recover after a major equipment outage. And they said, this is what freaked me out a little bit, a circuit blew. A circuit blowing. Now, that may be just kind of making it simple, but at a regional air traffic control facility in Philly, and then the backup fiber line Now, was unavailable. One of the stories about this is it got cut by a crew. And it was a big project to put the fiber optics back together. Turns out, and yeah, accidentally cut by a construction crew in New Jersey. So those failures left controllers without any way to monitor aircraft or talk to pilots. And that triggered the stops from D.C. to Boston, Newark, Philly, all of it. Oops. Big oops. And also a reminder that this is a complicated yet simple system, both at the same time. Yeah. I mean, in theory, plane goes up, tower's in control, gets to a certain point, got one group in control. Then the federal up on the top there, you got another group. And then it comes back down and somebody's got it again and then back down to the tower. Well, a circuit blows and you've got mayhem. Pretty interesting. There's also a little bit more about this because the telecom lines are now repaired. And as all these, you know, the ripple effect is getting squished down, there's more discussion, you know, about a new AI system rollout, too. So this is this is the incident coming on the exact day that the U.S. Transportation Department debuted a new tool powered by artificial intelligence aimed at preventing flight disruptions before they happen. If they can keep a circuit from blowing, we could be in better shape. So all the things that we think we have, and then it's something like that that causes a major problem. We're waiting more from Secretary Duffy, and many discussions will be had today about the need to upgrade these systems and get them where they need to be. Rare display of solidarity. Major U.S. broadcasters, including ABC, CBS, NBC, and Fox News, have suspended their shared television, what they call pool coverage, of the White House. Unprecedented move following the president's decision to ban CNN, MS Now, and Politico from the White House grounds. And those three are also suing to restore their access. Paramount has reached a settlement. Check this. 12 state attorneys general clearing the path to finalize this $111 billion acquisition from Warner Brothers Discovery. Led by David Ellison, this new deal, ladies and gentlemen, creates a media juggernaut. And it represents the largest merger in Hollywood history. So it looks like it's a go. They made some deals. They're getting it done. They will pretty much have a handle on all of it. Paramount will now take over all things Warner Brothers Discovery and everything under, depending on how they have to separate certain items. But U.S.-China, listen to this. In an effort to try to mitigate some national security risk and manage technology vulnerabilities, the United States has proposed an AI emergency hotline with China as both countries prepare for a high-level AI diplomacy meeting. So maybe a hotline with China if we've got a problem? Very interesting. The United States is hosting the Chinese president in Washington, D.C. tomorrow. Starting tomorrow and then through the 25th it is.
12: That's fun. So we'll go from the latest technology to the earliest technology.
6: Sounds like it, yeah.
11: And I don't know if it's a phone you pick up, like a bat phone. I'm going to the bat phone.
12: No, just write a letter if you have a problem with it. Drop it in the mailbox.
11: Carlisle man has agreed to plead guilty in March to the death of an Army reservist. If you recall this story, prosecutors say 38-year-old Sean Stark was conducting firearms training at Letterkenny Army Depot when 18-year-old Private First Class Christopher Lopez was killed. Stark is charged with involuntary manslaughter, with prosecutors alleging that he acted in a grossly negligent manner. That is how this is quoted. Franklin County coroner says the cause and manner of Lopez's death are still under investigation. City of York and the NAACP are responding to what's being called racially inflammatory material circulating the community after a fight near York College last week. The NAACP says the material invokes white power and calls on white men to mobilize against black people. The organization now calling for an immediate meeting with the mayor's office, district attorney, law enforcement, and other community leaders. Another case coming up here that I'm going to talk about. We'll get into some measles numbers again here this morning, just to kind of give you an update on that. Cumberland County Sheriff's Office also mourning the death of a retired canine. So I want to hit that story also this morning. In the health department, there's some good news. Lest we talk about all things that are terrifying us these days, there is a story rolling today that we're making some headway with Alzheimer's disease. In fact, it is no longer considered untreatable, according to the announcement yesterday. They are finding more drugs that slow the decline of Alzheimer's disease, and the studies are revealing promising risk reduction strategies as well. So there is a new report, and I went to find it because I wanted you to have it. If you or someone you know is suffering, or you know you're dealing with this in your life, this report is coming from the World Alzheimer's Report 2026, which is published by something called the ADI, the Alzheimer's Disease International Group. So I wanted you to check that out because I know many of us have had that in our lives or in family members or close. And you know how just devastating it is to everyone. So maybe there's a little bit of good news in the future. And scientists at MIT have created tiny batteries that you can swallow.
6: For what reason? Why do I need to have a battery inside of me?
11: This is not for necessarily your children who may grab some of the little button types or ingest them. This is actually the batteries that safely break down inside your body, and they could power devices that monitor your health, deliver medication, and detect medical emergencies. Text Club, 800-332-1057. What was the movie where that guy got micro-sized? That guy. I can't think of his name. I see his face. Comedian. Help me.
6: Are you speaking of the animated film, Osmosis Jones?
11: No. No, that would be
12: Honey, I Shrunk the Kids?
11: No.
6: Same premise, though.
11: No. I can see both of the actors, and I'm not... It just came to me, and I'm skating on it in the brain. I got too many things in front of me. Text Club, 800-332-1057. Short. Martin Short? Mm-hmm. Somebody help me.
6: I got nothing.
11: I need help over here. We've got other stories to cover, too. Cindy Crawford's son. There's more on that. I'll get that to entertainment. We're going to talk about the Nike... owned Converse commercial, the Instagram ad that it was that got pulled, and I'll see what you guys think of all that. It did cause a bit of a stir, and I saw it. I'm anxious to see what you guys think of the whole thing.
12: I played one of those reverse deals again. I saw Converse was trending, and then I couldn't figure out why.
11: Oh, really?
12: So it's a lot of fun. Yeah, so I ended up looking at Converse Cons. Some patent leather ones from back in the day, but I still don't know what the hell happened with Converse.
11: Well, I will explain. And
12: oh,
11: I can show you guys what it looked like. You can try to relate it to the listeners, but many of you have already seen a K-pop singer involved in this and a pair of Chuck 70X high top sneakers and a long skirt. And well, basically, I can tell you now, I want you to stick with us so you can hear the rest of the story, but those who were opposed to it thought it depicted lynching imagery.
12: Oh, my.
11: Yeah, so you can either look that up in the meantime, or I'll get back to that at 7 o'clock. I will get to entertainment news here quickly after Vince has some sports. So I'll hit you at 30.
0: And now, the people's sports.

0: what's the part we go?
1: Week two of the NFL season wrapped up last night with Monday Night Football, and now you can probably put the New York Giants on that list of teams whose season is going in the opposite direction.
2: Are we watching the beds getting wet?
1: After 1 week when there seemed like there was so much promise for the Giants, the injury bug came a-knocking last night. What, on the second, third series for the Giants? Jackson Dart knocked out of the game with a sprained MCL. So we were treated to a Jameis Winston performance last night.
3: Man.
1: Gotta love it. My guy loves to just throw the ball as far as he possibly can.
0: Is he trying to throw to someone, Vince? I'm not the expert in sports you are.
1: That one time he was, when the guy dropped the ball.
3: Right.
1: When he ran around for like 5 seconds. And then he threw that interception in the end zone, which was just not...
0: He's not a serviceable backup.
1: Not great.
0: No, not in the NFL. So, but Dart was on the sideline and stuff, so maybe there's hope, right?
1: Jackson Dart went down, was in street clothes by the end of the game. Malik Nabers got hurt at one point with some sort of shoulder injury. One of their main defensive stars, Brian Burns, went down with an injury, and one of their offensive linemen also left the game last night. And that paved the way for a Rams 28-6 win. Matthew Stafford with, what, over 300 yards last night, 327 yards, 4 touchdowns, including a 2 to Davante Adams, who was just on fire last night, 8 catches for 195 yards. Rams did not have Puka Nakua, but it did not matter.
0: Didn't matter, please.
1: Davante Adams covered all that production all by himself. Yeah, a rare case of the Rams coming out throwing the ball a lot last night. Usually McVay likes to run the ball and then set up those deep passes, but Stafford was slinging last night.
0: Slinging.
1: He even had Kyron Williams run for 85. Blake Corum had 79. Aaron Donald made his return last night. 3 total tackles, 1 solo tackle, and a tackle for loss. So Myles Garrett was up there on the in the suite level, hobnobbing with everybody. Done.
0: So.
1: But yeah, Rams pick up a win after that embarrassing performance in Australia.
0: I saw it was up with Mookie Betts in the box.
1: Hobnobbing.
0: Yeah.
1: But buddy, you need to be down on the
0: sideline. He looked a little too civilized, right?
1: Yeah, looked a little too comfortable just being at SoFi Stadium as a fan. Like, buddy, I need to see you in like a Nike thermal zip up.
0: Yeah, and sitting in the corner
1: on the on the sideline, pacing back and forth, talking to Aaron Donald. You know what's going on out there?
0: Nope, he was using his social stuff. He looked real comfortable there, didn't he?
1: Yeah, it was the opening drive where the Giants lost Jackson Dart. Oh. So after that, Giants didn't really stand much of a chance. Cam Scadaboo never really got going last night for New York. So everything is all right in Rams land. They avoid the 0-2 start. Now we move on to week 3 of the NFL season, which will start on Thursday. With my Atlanta Falcons, who now have another starting quarterback. Michael Penix Jr. will start for Atlanta on Thursday when they take on the Packers on Thursday Night Football at Lambeau Field. Across the NFL, I don't know why they ever let him leave the building. He should just be under a lifetime contract. Zach Ertz returning to the Philadelphia Eagles, while tight end Dallas Goedert is out with a sprained MCL. So every single year, Zach Ertz just seems to resurface in that number 86 midnight green.
0: There's going to be plenty of people who never knew that he left, too. I can tell you that.
1: People that had no idea that he played for Washington the last 2 years.
0: So that's great. But he's always an older guy now. I don't know how effective he's going to be.
1: Yeah, I don't know. But the tight ends they had in place of Dallas Goedert weren't necessarily Johnny Munt.
0: And I didn't know he was hurt either.
1: Who? Dallas Goedert?
0: Yeah. When did he get hurt?
1: It was another early one.
0: I didn't even see him get hurt.
1: I finally watched some of the because I missed the early part of the Eagle game on Sunday. Initially, Saquon was not wearing the horse collar.
0: No.
1: Okay. Because I was very confused by that. I was like, this is very un-Saquon. Like, what's...
0: And he ran into his own guy.
1: And then kind of like had his head. Mm-hmm. So yeah. I could understand. But I have no idea. I didn't see the early Jalen Hurts interception. I didn't see Dallas Goedert go down. Okay. I think I tuned in. I tuned in right as Cam Ward scored the touchdown for them to go up 7-0.
0: Okay, gotcha. So there, that's where we are.
1: And apparently the Bears season is back on as, I guess, Caleb Williams will have an Oscar nomination for best performance in a drama. The way he went down on Sunday, like he got shot from the top of the stadium to turned out only really have a mildly pulled hamstring and is week to week and is not ruled out for this week's Monday Night Football game against the Philadelphia Eagles after he limped off the field with a dead leg draped across two Bears staff members and then was
0: it didn't look good.
1: And then was carted off the field and was crying.
2: So he had a pull.
1: And he pulled his hamstring.
0: Mm. Oh.
1: Initially, when you see something like that, you're like, oh, that guy just tore his Achilles. Like,
2: I thought he just ruined his career.
1: He's done for. No. He's probably going to play again on Monday night.
2: Well, that's good, right?
0: Depends who you are.
1: I saw.
0: If you're an Eagles fan, no.
2: No.
1: Before all the news yesterday, there were edits on TikTok of like somebody like overlaying Derrick Rose with Caleb Williams. It's like, oh, it's happening to us all over again.
0: It's for the sure guy enough, to have a pulled hamstring.
1: And then, of course, NFL Twitter went insane yesterday using Caleb Williams in all kinds of memes. Like when I get a Charlie horse and I can't get out of bed and it's Caleb Williams.
0: Oh, that's so me.
1: Pumping his fist as he's on the cart going into the tunnel.
0: Oh, everybody's so tough from their phone. Oh, it's so
1: awful. Oh, and in the win last night, Matthew Stafford passing Phillip Rivers for 6 all-time in passing touchdowns. So even here early, a couple weeks of the regular season, we've seen some records get broken and some players get passed. Derrick Henry passing, who was it, Marcus Allen the other day?
0: Marcus Allen.
1: For most rushing touchdowns or rushing yards or something like that. Other NFL news, Colts wide receiver Alec Pierce out a couple weeks. Darius Slayton to join up with Indianapolis. And that's pretty much it for the NFL for week 2. That's a wrap. We'll see what kind of other funny stuff we can get from the weekend. Because now here on like a Tuesday, everything else kinds of like surface. Like what weird stuff happened on Sunday that nobody's really talked about because the games were too important. Right.
0: Did anybody coin MRI Monday?
1: Ooh, no. That is a good one, though.
0: I said that yesterday. No one. I didn't hear anyone say it.
1: I'd run with that a little bit. I'd see what I could get out of that.
0: MRI Monday. That's the new NFL, or people like to say that. That's the new NFL.
1: I imagine you're going to be pretty locked in on the Phillies this week, right? Because it is the final week of the regular season. Yeah, just 3 games last night. The Orioles win at 2 home runs for Pete Alonso. Now has 40 home runs on the season. They beat the Blue Jays 4-3. The Orioles sit 4.5 games back of the final spot in the wild card, and they are basically the final team in the American League to be eliminated before you get like to an actual race for that final spot. White Sox have that right now. The Yankees, baseball's dumb as hell. I don't know if you've realized this at all, but in the American League, the baseball doesn't reseed after the rounds.
0: No.
1: So the bracket is locked in once the playoffs start. In the American League, the 3 teams with the 3 best records are going to all have to play

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1: 84, so even the Red Sox are a few games clear of the Guardians for being one of those best teams in the American League. In the National League, it's the same thing. The Phillies, the Braves, and the Dodgers will all play each other in those first two rounds of the playoffs, if it all shakes out that way. And at this point, it might. Phillies are pretty much, barring some sort of massive collapse this week, they're pretty much in because they're four games clear of the Diamondbacks for that final spot.
2: And the Braves clinched.
1: Yeah, and the Braves clinched. And who is it? Chicago and San Diego, I think it is. Yeah. Are a game and a half and tied for that top spot. You see Alex Bregman get hit in the face, by the way?
2: Oh, God. No, I did not.
1: Alex Bregman got hit in the face standing on the on-deck circle by a foul ball and had a bunch of, like, shatters in his face. Expected to play in the playoffs. He's not going to get some sort of surgery at all, but...
2: But damn!
1: As a baseball player, that is one of your worst fears.
2: Absolutely.
1: To be standing on the on-deck circle and get hit in the face with a foul ball.
2: Oh. And you can only react so fast.
1: I don't think you can.
2: No.
1: In that, because you've got 45 feet there, right there. Especially if you're playing at Wrigley Field, that 45 feet.
2: I did not
1: feet's
2: see
1: like,
2: that last night. Oh.
1: That was two nights ago, actually.
2: Oh, was it? Okay, I did not see that one. Oh, dear.
1: Tigers beat the Nationals 9-2, and the Giants a 5-2 win over the Minnesota Twins. And last night, quietly, the hockey season got underway.
3: Right. It was not quiet inside Hershey, that's for sure.
1: Right up the road here in Hershey, the Philadelphia Flyers and Washington Capitals played themselves a preseason game. Caps with a 5-2 win over the Flyers. Dylan Strome with a goal for the Capitals last night and an assist. So, hockey season is back.
2: It is. Indeed it is.
1: Everything is rounding into form when it comes to sports.
2: All right, we'll take care of some business and come back with an entertainment update.
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5: 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That's going to be 209 near Big Run Drive. 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Looking good, 83 over Research Summit. 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
12: Thank you, Text Club. Thank you, thank you, thank you so much. I had asked earlier when I was doing news, what was the movie that Martin Short was in? And he got micro-sized and went through the body of, and I couldn't remember Dennis Quaid's name. I could see his face. It was that long ago. It was called Inner Space. I can't thank one person because there are about 65 people immediately chimed in and said, the movie was Inner Space. Dennis Quaid and Martin Short. Did you guys ever see that?
13: Uh-uh.
12: Bajillion years ago.
13: Yeah, I don't think so, no.
12: Yeah, I vaguely even remember. I couldn't even remember the name of it. But yes, that's when he turned into... It was basically what we were talking about. Because one of the problems with having something that could work inside your body, even, you know, like a little grain of rice type deal or whatever, is that if it was battery operated, what would happen to the battery? So if they solve that problem, then they can maybe do one of those inner space deals. It is the first day of fall. Y'all, are you happy? Yeah, it seems like it out there. It's kind of wet and rainy and yuck, but less humidity. That's a good thing. But happy fall. Here we go. Into it. National White Chocolate Day, Ice Cream Cone Day, Hobbit Day, Elephant Appreciation, and National Eat Local Day. There are 39 days left until Halloween, 40 until Daylight Savings Time ends. And ancient history, guys. One's an audio clip and one is just a stat. Lost premiered on ABC, and this guy showed up to sing a little bit.
14: Baby, she bangs, she bangs. Oh, baby, when she moves, she moves. I go crazy because she looks like a flop, but she stings like a fiend.
15: Flop.
14: Like every girl
15: flop.
14: In history, She bang! I'm wasted for the way she...
13: Thank you.
12: And that's what happened. Everybody just sat there.
15: It's a no for me, Doc.
12: William Hung performing a rendition, if you will, of Ricky Martin's She Bangs while auditioning for the third season of American Idol. Which one of those two happened first, Lost or William Hung's debut?
15: Lost was before William Hung. I'm pretty sure.
16: It's very close, I would imagine. I think it's William Hung.
12: You gonna split on it?
16: Yeah.
12: Let's see where it goes. Vince, that was first. That was in 03. Lost premiered in 04. So even just by a year. But that's just a little placement in history for you. Birthday game. On we go. 'Cause

0: Happy birthday to you.
1: I got a pack here. Bonnie Hunt, you know who that is. Oh, everything from Rain Man, Cheaper by the Dozen, Jerry Maguire, Green Mile, huge list of accomplishments. And Scott Baio, Chachi, Joan Jett also has a birthday today. Who's the oldest?
2: Joan Jett is the oldest in that list.
3: I think so, yeah.
1: Bonnie Hunt is 65, Scott Baio is 66, and Joan Jett is 68 years old. You got it? Debbie Boone, the singer. David Coverdale, the singer. Recently retired. And 80s pop star, Tony Hey Mickey Basil. Singer, choreographer.
2: Debbie Boone's got to be.
4: Got the oldest in that list. I think it's by the timeline alone.
3: By the timeline alone.
2: Mm-hmm. Yep.
3: I think it's Tony Basil.
2: Nope, I disagree.
1: Do you know this happens every year? Tony Basil, sneaky old, remember? Because
2: right.
1: She was in a cheerleading outfit. Doesn't mean she...
2: No. Uh-uh.
1: She was already... Yeah.
2: When I was a kid, I saw Debbie Boone singing with the Muppets. You'd light up my life. So it doesn't make sense to me.
1: She's 70.
2: Because I was already roller skating by the time Tony and Mickey were around.
1: Yes. Your timeline is a little different. So she's 70, Debbie Boone. David Coverdale is now 75. And Tony Basil is 83 years old.
2: Wow.
1: There we go again.
2: How about that?
1: Vince already told you Washington Capitals taken over the Philadelphia Flyers NHL preseason last night, 5-2. And also, you guys hear Travis Kelce set a new record during the Chiefs game against the Colts on Sunday. He now has the most yards after a catch.
3: Okay.
1: Knocking out Marshall Faulk. So it's 6,288. Faulk had 6,230, taking the title from the Hall of Famer there. So just a little more trivia for all of you. Quiet Riot has picked a new singer after more than 700 submissions. They've chosen John Tora as the new frontman, taking over in 2027 when current singer, what's his name, Pearl. What's his first name, Nibs? What does he go by? Do you know?
2: I have no idea who this person is who got the job now.
1: Okay, well, either way, they've got somebody new to come up and sing.
2: Yeah, I saw that, but I don't know who it is.
1: Metallica has added 12 North American Stadium Tour dates to the M72 World Tour, which you know because you're an ex-listener. Limp Bizkit and Avatar supporting general public ticket sale. I just want to remind all of you, because we're doing the giveaway for the San Diego trip. You listen for your keyword, text it to 95819. That is the norm over there. But here, if you want to get tickets, they are going on sale this Friday. Closest to us looks like Ohio. We're doing the San Diego giveaway. Standard general admission Metallica tickets will range from about $74. I'm not including extras, add-ons, service fee, whatever. I don't know where you're getting your tickets. $74 to $457. And the VIP Snake Pit tickets, which, by the way, are included in that giveaway that we're doing, if you should win it, those tickets alone are $1,300. A piece.
2: Hey.
1: So take that giveaway seriously and try when you hear the keywords. Mm-hmm. William Shatner says heavy metal all sounds alike to him, even as he dives into the entire genre for his 13th solo album, What the F is Heavy Metal? There's a lot more coming on that. Just wait. I can't wait. You're going to hear it. Then you're going to hear what he has to say about it. It's all big hype and something to keep you entertained. Radiohead released its single Creep September 21st, yesterday, 1992. It's 34 years old now. Song eventually broke through in America, reached on what they call the Billboard charts. If anybody cares about that kind of stuff, it's like 34. But 34 years old, and it reached 34, which I thought was kind of interesting. And that also, I can tell you a little story. Back in the day when that came on what we call promo CDs, that when a song came out and we were going to play it on the air, we'd reach over and we'd grab the disc. That had two versions on it. And one was clean, as we call it. And the other one would get you fired instantly. Because it very slowly says the F-bomb all over it. I'm a blanking loser. What the hell am I doing here? So it caused a lot of problems for DJs back in the day. There were no computers. There was no nothing. You put it in and you either hit the right button or you didn't. It was kind of like a little roulette. A little Russian roulette there, Nips. Maybe you had a job when it was over, or maybe you didn't. Ozfest is coming back. You heard? Well, Sharon has said that it will return, we knew in the UK, but also to the United States. No word yet, though, on where it's going to be. First time since 2018. Shaquille O'Neal, an honorary FBI special agent now after graduating from the FBI National Academy. He joked in front of a couple of buddies, made like a little comment about Shaq and having those guys, Charles Barkley, having them arrest, et cetera. But here you go.
0: I just want to say I appreciate you guys so much. I love you and thank you very much. And if you see Charles Barkley, arrest him.
1: So he's in. Arnold Schwarzenegger is releasing a new self-help book in January called Better Every Day, an action plan for full life. Maybe that helps some of you. Robin Williams' daughter, I can't imagine the frustration level of this, especially now. Was bad, now it's so much worse. Robin Williams' daughter is asking fans to stop circulating, sharing, being anywhere involved, or even clicking on AI-generated videos of her dad. Quote, leave him out of your delusional BS and let him rest. His voice, his face, he's been cloned, copied, reorganized, rearranged, and resent back out into the world as an AI that it's not him. And she can't get it to stop. I don't even know what to say about this stuff. Let me ask you this. Who do you call to take it down?
3: I don't have an answer for you there.
1: That's a concern. Not just a concern.
4: I watched an AI clip of Seinfeld, and it was so just like it, but they were saying horrific things.
3: I've seen those.
1: Mm-hmm.
4: I mean, horrific. Where's everybody? Where's everybody up in arms? That's straight up content. I can't even begin to understand how illegal that is.
1: The artists are trying to figure that out themselves and what they own. Remember the 50,000th time I've said it? Do you own yourself?
4: Sure. Okay. Sure. I'm talking about Seinfeld with much more lawyers and everything.
1: I understand, but hang on. So you have the artists that are trying to fight it.
4: Right.
1: And this is what I don't understand. You have some of the industry that's fighting it and some of the industry that seems to be ignoring it because there's no pile on that I'm seeing saying, hey, take that down, world, globe, internet. Get that off there. That's my IP, my intellectual property, my content, whoever owns it, whoever the company that owns it. They get a better clamp down on music. But then you have the problem of, is it or is it not a parody? Right?
4: Well, maybe if Robin Williams...
1: Is it a joke?
4: Maybe if Robin Williams' daughter asks really nicely, people will stop.
1: I'm talking about yours in particular.
4: Holy cow.
1: Now, I have a real problem when you take... When you take people who are influential for mental health and other aspects and take their body of work that they did while they were alive, and that could be a little bit of what he does, it could also be, I mean, there's real stuff from a lot of these people too. George Carlin, people in the self-help industry, they're being splayed out and reorganized too with AI. So you could listen to a whole hour-long piece that's making you feel pretty good and it's not real. It's not even the real person, and you can't tell the difference. And then you have that Seinfeld batch of, is it parodied or not? Oh, we were just joking.
4: I mean, it's way beyond just joking. I mean, it is very well put together. It is.
3: I've seen it.
4: Can you help me out here a little bit?
1: Yeah.
3: No, it is.
4: Tell the people what I'm talking about.
3: Like, if you're kind of just scrolling past it and aren't paying a whole lot of attention, it could come off as a real Seinfeld
1: episode. Well, it's like those two crime soap opera story things that are coming up. I open up my screen and there's a guy pushing a pregnant woman down the steps.
3: No, this somehow is better than that,
1: right,
3: though.
1: It's not even that because that's fully generated. They're already used. It's mind-boggling. And my concern is I'm not seeing this outpouring of anger from anyone that matters that this is going on. And my concern is there are a lot of people out there, Nips, who have no clue. You have the luxury of knowing the past and seeing those episodes. What about all the people that don't? What about all the people who've never seen that, who don't
4: know that's not real? I just thought content was king. And that is, it's a question of the copyrights. Well, we're having fun. It's not even 7 o'clock in the morning. Oh,
1: Brad Pitt is returning as the former stuntman Cliff Booth in the trailer for The Further Misadventures of Cliff Booth. It'll be released for 2 weeks in IMAX theaters November 25th, then hits Netflix on December 23rd. Will Arnett's going to play 5 different characters in a new commercial for Subway. Look for that. Yeah, as soon as I hear something about Ozfest, I'll let you know. Tonight, Dancing with the Stars, The Voice, Judge Judy, Unfiltered, Unforgettable, 8 o'clock on CBS. That's a 90-minute special for her. And there will be more. America's Got Talent also up tonight. So you have a break in the sports just a little bit for this evening. I'll go over a full list, PMS Top 10 at 9:30, and I will have news at the top of the hour.
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2: We're in good shape. 83 north over Easter Summit. No delays on the South Bridge. Getting busier north of 2nd Street as you make your way up through 19th Street. Got some slowing there. 81 and 581 are incident free. They're clearing that accident. Northern Dauphin County just west of Likens on 209. We're in good shape. 22-3, 22 and 11-15. Lebanon County's moving well. No issues. 81 at the 78 split. Lancaster City of a couple accidents. Orange Street at Mulberry Street and Queen Street at Chesapeake Street. 30 looks good in York. John Will Spock, right now traffic.
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0: 6:58 in the morning, news update on the way with Jennifer Shade, Susie Colbert joining us, and we'll have your first set of tickets for Mudfest at the Buck coming up.
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2: We're in good shape. 83 north over Easter Summit. No delays on the South Bridge. Getting busier north of 2nd Street as you make your way up through 19th Street. Got some slowing there. 81 and 581 are incident free. They're clearing that accident in northern Dauphin County, just west of Likens on 209. We're in good shape. 22-3, 22 and 11-15. Lebanon County's moving well. No issues. 81 at the 78 split. Lancaster City of a couple accidents. Orange Street at Mulberry Street and Queen Street at Chesapeake Street. 30 looks good in York. John Wills, Spock, right now traffic.
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11: Good morning, everybody. It is the first day of fall. Yay! First day of fall, pumpkin spice, everything, everywhere, all the time. I did have my first pumpkin spice something. It was an iced coffee.
12: Did you eat that Twinkie?
11: No.
12: No?
11: I think that thing's going to be here for about 17 generations, is what I think.
12: pumpkin spice Twinkie.
11: It almost smell. It smells like perfume. Ew. Okay. So, pumpkin spice. There you go. I think they even have, like, pumpkin spice bread now. The kind that you see, was it cinnamon and raisin and stuff? But now they have pumpkin spice. So you can
13: Jenna Clay was telling me that pumpkin spice deodorant is a real thing. I didn't believe her. I was like, I thought that was just some Photoshop that I saw online before.
11: Be a little cinnamon. Man. Okay, good. Here we are. Fall! Yay! And it's also ice cream cone day. I'll take that one too, please. Thank you. World leaders gathering in New York for the United Nations General Assembly amid an escalating war with Iran, tensions spiking after another oil tanker was stuck by a projectile in the Strait of Hormuz. There is a lot more ongoing with all of this. It is worth taking a look into further than the headlines. I will tell you that now. Rough day yesterday in the skies after an equipment failure in Philadelphia triggered thousands of flight delays. Air traffic finally getting back to normal after, well, a circuit blew? That's what we're hearing. Here's more from ABC.
14: It all started when a circuit blew at the Regional Air Traffic Control Facility in Philadelphia. Then the backup fiber line was also unavailable. Turns out it was accidentally cut by a construction crew in New Jersey. The failures left controllers without a way to monitor aircraft or talk to pilots, triggering ground stops from DC to Boston. Those telecom lines are now repaired, and overnight flights were resuming. But the ripple effects continue today, with hundreds of flights already delayed or canceled. The incident came on the same day the U.S. Transportation Department debuted a new tool powered by artificial intelligence, aimed at preventing flight disruptions before they happen.
11: Very sketchy situation yesterday, and it's still ongoing. The outage also especially challenging with heavy traffic around New York for the UN General Assembly that I was talking about. A time where security is like way beyond the norm for all of these dignitaries coming in and everything that's going to be happening in New York. And then you had this. Now, originally started in Philadelphia, affected Philly and Newark, and then went out from there. There's going to be a lot more discussion. Transportation Secretary Duffy is now at the front. You'll see his face a good bit because they've got to figure out, does this make you more comfortable? Let me ask you this, Nips. With all the concerns about AI, what if there's like an AI overview that can take the parts that are on the ground and the parts that are divided up as to who tracks a plane when it takes off and lands? And they don't have enough people to do these jobs? And everything needs an upgrade, it appears, at this point. They have been upgrading these systems, but they still need upgraded. How about an AI oversight or something to help out and make sure that you have a companion to, not certainly to lean on, but to double check your work and make sure that people aren't crossing each other on the tarmacs and people aren't in the skies where they don't belong. And then I don't know what you do for a telecom line. I mean, first of all, you had a circuit blow, and then you had these people cut the line. It was pretty ugly. There's a bunch of problems there. A rare display of solidarity to major U.S. broadcasters, including CBS, ABC, NBC, Fox News. They've all suspended their shared coverage, what they call the pool coverage, if you will, of the White House. Unprecedented move following the president's decision to ban CNN, MS Now, and Politico from the White House grounds. So those three are also officially suing to restore their access. He said, you don't get personal access when you're not doing it the way I think you should be doing it and or whatever. And so there's free speech concerns in this. And then do they have access? Do they not have access? Just let me remind all of you, from me to you, there's a lot of other things going on too. Some very big things. Look up what happened in Greenland last Friday and some other points that I look at this kind of stuff and I go, okay, this is a flash and a flare, but I'm also watching the other things. You're capable of that now because you've got a lot of ways to do it. So check that out. And when I'm talking about Greenland, we actually took over security for that. When all the laughing about taking over Greenland in general, but they retain control of their country and everything. But there's lots of other things going on and very, very other deep discussions. So it's important now to really pay attention to the underpinnings as much as you do the headlines when we're coming into an election time. Probably the only time I'll say that, but I just want to give you an update on that. And we'll see what they cover and how this all goes forward. Paramount, has reached a settlement with 12 state attorneys general that clears the path to finalize the $111 billion acquisition of Warner Brothers Discovery. It is a go. This deal creates a media juggernaut, represents the largest merger in Hollywood history. Hollywood was big. It has now gotten bigger. But also what's interesting is that, what was it? which one was it, The Voice? Or no, America's Got Talent, one of those big shows, is talking about leaving California to go to either Georgia or Tennessee to start filming. I talked about that the other day.
13: Is it American Idol?
11: It was Idol. I think it was Idol. It was one of those, one of the biggies. But there's been a discussion as to whether or not they're going to move that and do their production in another state. Originally, I thought it was Georgia, but now it might be Tennessee, which is, Tennessee is like the new L.A. So everything that was all the way over there, and I don't know, Nibs, when you were growing up, did anybody you know leave to go become a rock star in L.A.?
0: No, I mean, that's how I ended up on the radio. Well, I kind of wanted to be a comedian, but like all that stuff seemed too way too large and impossible.
11: And too far away.
0: Definitely too far away, but even though I was close to Philly. It was no like...
11: Well, you were close to major metros. You didn't have to go
0: to... No way to figure out how to do it.
11: Yeah, New York, you know, and that's not the easy route with all the people that want to do the exact same thing. But interesting to see what kind of moves are happening. But anybody who hasn't been to Tennessee lately, it's a whole different world. To Nashville, anyway. But this is a big deal. We're talking about AI and all, you know, concepts, and there's so much news about it, it's hard to pick an angle. But I do want to let you know that Google did confirm that Gemini AI model hacked several companies back in May. And that was just, that was the revelation made after being reported by the Wall Street Journal. That was just over this weekend that we found out about it. So a lot of things happened in May that we're now finally learning about with AI. And then there was the possibility of a U.S.-China AI hotline being proposed, that maybe if we have a problem with some high-level diplomacy, we could have this way of communicating with them. I don't know, but there are big discussions this week because the United States is hosting the Chinese president. He comes in tomorrow, and then he'll be here.
0: I got that number. 1-800-WE'RE-SCREWED. You can call it right now. How's it work, Jen? What time of day you call, depending on who you get on the line, as far as the helpline's concerned?
11: I don't know if it's the old pick-up-a-phone-handle deal.
0: Helpline. AI hotline. I think we're a little bit past that.
11: If it's that simple.
0: As Holly Rose. See what I did there,
11: I'm just curious what the protocol would be, how this would work. Kentucky school officials in Louisville are stunned after 22 high schoolers at Pleasure Ridge Park High School were treated at the hospital after passing out inside the school on Monday. The school originally suspected an environmental cause, but they claim they found THC-infused candy wrappers in a nearby trash bin. But some students are pushing back on that, saying they tested negative at the hospital. For some parents, though, they opted to pull their students out of the class, upset the school's response to the emergency. Local parent Rachel Ashley says she feels like it was unacceptable to hear from other people what was going on in her child's school before anybody reached out to her. Maybe this sounds familiar to you if you have a school-age child.
12: If there's something happening and it's hitting the news, I don't understand why the parents aren't being... Somebody should be in that office notifying the parents.
0: Oh, God. So I'd call her first.
11: You bet.
13: She'd get taken care of.
0: Oh, my God.
11: Yeah. So whether it was that, it was the THC that kids got a hold of, or it was something else, they're still trying to figure it all out, and they still want to have discussions, and the parents are flamed pretty good on that, trying to figure out what happened, and they're not really getting what they need from the school. Carlisle Man, of course, there are two sides to that, too. Carlisle Man has agreed to plead guilty to the March death of an Army reservist in the incident that happened with 38-year-old Sean Stark, who was conducting firearms training at Letterkenny Army Depot when 18-year-old PFC Private First Class Christopher Lopez was killed. Again, that story from a little while back, but the Franklin County coroner, they're still working on some of this. It's still under investigation, but that is at least one of the points that came out of it. Pennsylvania reported about 25 new measles cases over the weekend. It's being watched all over the country. The state now has confirmed 800 cases since January, more than 150 people hospitalized. Outbreaks coming as the U.S. deals with the worst measles outbreak since the 1990s.
0: Sorry, my bad.
11: Cumberland County Sheriff's Office mourning the death of retired K-9 Kiesel, serving as the department's officer in 2017 as an explosives detective or explosives detection dog, and could also track missing people. Off duty, the department said he was loved by family, and apparently nothing beat chewing on one of his favorite bones. Thank you very much for your service. The state attorney general also suing to block I did that one already because I want to get to this next story. The Alzheimer's disease. I do want some people, because I know they're struggling for some kind of hope. They're making headway. And one of the announcements in the health sector was Alzheimer's disease no longer an untreatable condition. Okay, so it was formerly listed as such, like not treatable. There's nothing we can do. And that's just the last thing you want to hear when it's your family member. So in this case, they're saying it's no longer an untreatable condition. Some drugs they're finding that slow the decline. Studies revealing promising risk reduction strategies, according to a new report. So if it runs in your family or you have had experience or do have with this, you want to look for the, it's called the ADI, the Alzheimer's Disease International Group, and they just published a report. And it's just simply the World Alzheimer's Report 2026. Could be something a little bit better. And thanks to everybody who kicked in, because I couldn't remember the name of that movie that had Martin Short and Dennis Quaid. I can't remember Meg Ryan, as I guess she was, but it was Inner Space. When I was talking to the guys about scientists at MIT who've created a little battery, tiny batteries that you can actually swallow. And the problem would be what happens after that, which how do they get out? Obviously, there's one way, but these would dissolve. So they could power devices that monitor your health, deliver medication. Like, imagine if you could send something into your system that delivers a medication and releases it on time, unlike a pill that may go all the way through your system or take too much time, or, you know, the actual usage time for your body. There's terms for all this stuff. But so imagine this. It could take something, navigate to where it needs to go, and put it there, medication-wise. And maybe go through your body to detect a medical emergency. I know, it scares the hell out of some people. Others think, okay, maybe that's some Star Trekian thing that'll help me in the future. Don't know, but could be on the way. But that was Inner Space. And from, I have no idea when I saw it, and I have no idea why it's stuck in my head. And thanks to somebody who also said, when they were explaining the movie, Martin Short, the good-looking Quaid, and Meg Ryan.
13: Oh. Why are you doing Randy Quaid like that? There's no need for a Randy Quaid straight.
0: Comedic genius like him? That's not fair at all, really.
13: No.
0: Not fair at all.
13: You know, Randy might be a little out there, but that's not called for.
11: Cindy Crawford's son, Presley Gerber, has died. It was in a rehab facility. He was only 27 years old. Police are investigating this as a suspected overdose. Just a tragic story. So many of our listeners have suffered with someone in this condition and this aspect of it, and you understand what this is all about. Others have trouble wrapping their heads around it, but it is sad just the same. I talk about being a good neighbor, too. You want to one to the good? I'll leave you with this, and then I'm going to get to the Nike Converse, well, the Converse deal coming up at 8 o'clock. A Missouri teacher named Clint Schneider reported he spotted a nearby home on fire and knew an elderly woman inside had trouble getting around. He smashed his way through the back door. He went inside barefoot through the broken glass and smoke, found her, and carried her outside in a bear hug. Fire chief calling him a hero. So somebody chose to get involved. I'll get to the other story. There's another story out of Oregon I want to cover, but we will get into the Converse situation. So if you don't know, Nike owns Converse. They had pulled an Instagram ad and issued a formal apology after intense online backlash, accused the company of promoting the Ku Klux Klan imagery. So I'll get to that coming up. Vince, you got sports.
1: And now, the people's sports.
15: The Philadelphia Phillies are 2008 World Champions of Baseball.
16: The Philadelphia Eagles are Super Bowl champions.
0: To the sports department we go.
13: Juicy, you got a new team to add to that Philadelphia champions list.
0: No, who's that?
13: You weren't watching Premier Lacrosse League over the weekend?
0: Was not,
13: when
0: no.
13: The Philadelphia Water Dogs?
0: The Water Dogs.
13: Took home the 2026 PLL Championship?
0: That's great.
13: Wait, you didn't buy your hat and your t-shirt yet?
0: I did not. I'm sure there's somebody in the text club who thinks you should add it to sports every day.
13: So. I should talk about the water dogs every single day.
0: Come on, Vince. Want to do love for the water dogs? The water dogs. The union guy's still strong. I'm with you. We'll see how these Eagles and Philly seasons goes.
13: Maybe I'm going to give them up. Every day about the Philadelphia Union?
0: Maybe I'll give them up for the union. I don't know.
13: That guy might be doing more work for soccer than Carl is right now.
0: He really
13: now.
0: Is pushing it hard. And he's in my thought process, too. So he's making a difference to the text club, young Vince. That's what he's doing.
13: He's making an impression on you. Let's see. Philadelphia Union play again on Saturday. So we got some We got some time in between there. But speaking of international, I saw from the text club, where was it? 801, hey guys, tomorrow morning my best friend and myself are leaving for Rio de Janeiro. We are going to the Ravens-Cowboys game this weekend. I'll be streaming the X while I'm there. Brad in York.
0: Oh my God.
13: Go Cowboys.
11: You got to text us. All about it. We want to hear all about it while you're there.
13: What you should do is you find yourself a pregame show. And you go to the internet and you print out the X logo and you go to the pregame show and you stand behind the pregame show. That's what we could really use.
0: We talking about the Brazilian morning or the Brazilian pregame?
13: No, if they're having a game in Brazil, I'm sure they're going to have some sort of pregame show going on.
0: Damn, I bet that football Brazil pregame is real fun too. A lot of skin.
13: A lot of dancing, a lot of sweat happening.
11: Yeah, sweaty bouncing at the same time.
0: Hell yeah.
13: Shakira's there somewhere doing something.
0: I know. Boy, talk about it. Now that's a football pregame show. I'll take one of them over 50 Terry Bradshaws. No offense, Steelers fans.
13: No offense, Terry either.
0: The water dog. Come on, Vince. No water dog coverage. What's wrong with you? You don't know anything about sports. Sound a little bit like Coach O.
17: There's a lot of water animals what I cover. I've never seen no water dog before.
0: I'm sorry, what, Coach?
17: I've never seen no water dog before.
0: Oh, that's great.
17: I know up in Jersey, they got them dirty water hot dogs, but I don't...
0: Dirty water hot dogs. All right. I'm sorry to interrupt. Please continue. We have Susie Colbert waiting. If she listens in on the stream, she will not answer our call.
17: Listen, brother, I love Susie.
0: I bet you did.
17: I always thought Susie was a beautiful woman. But I'd love to get to meet her personally sometime.
0: All right, Coach. Excellent. Good deal.
17: So maybe when you're on the call with Susie,
0: yes,
17: you can just let her know that I'm doing well, if despite any reports she might have read. I'm ready and waiting.
0: Coach,
17: willing.
0: We didn't get any kind of report from Lane or anybody over the weekend.
17: Well, we like to keep things close to the chest, but, you know, we had a football game over the weekend, so I'm not, you know, top priority.
0: Understand. Absolutely.
17: Back to you.
0: Back to you. Back to Vince.
13: Week 2 of the NFL season wrapped up last night. The Rams, a 28-6 win over the New York Giants. Giants, just another team bitten by the injury bug last night. Jackson Dart going out on the first series of the game after he was basically sandwiched by two Rams defenders, and that just opened the floodgates for the Giants' injuries. Then Malik Nabers went out with a shoulder injury. He returned kind of in one of those weird Saquon Barkley fashions where he was on the sideline for a long time. Mm-hmm. And then mysteriously just popped up back on the field to do nothing for the rest of the game. They lost one of their linebackers, Brian Burns. They lost an offensive lineman. So Giants took a hit last night, and the Rams and current MVP Matthew Stafford took advantage of it. Stafford, 327 yards, 4 touchdowns last night. As Nips is shaking his head because that must be his fantasy quarterback.
0: We have talked about that. I mentioned that several times to you.
13: Well, the last time I heard you were talking about Kyler Murray. You told me if you should pick up Carson Wentz.
0: And I did have to pick up Carson Wentz. Because life is full of fun. Full of fun surprises.
11: That's all you had?
0: That's all I had. He's what I had to take. Had no choice. Yep.
13: 195 yards and 2 touchdowns for Davante Adams last night in Puka Nacua's absence. Rams ran for 163 yards. On the other side, Giants ran for just 52 yards last night. And with Jackson Dart being out, we got ourselves a little Jameis Winston last night.
0: Ooh.
13: And it was the full experience, minus him throwing like a deep bomb for a touchdown. It was the full Jameis Winston experience. Running around, chucking the ball down the field. F it. Somebody's got to be down there somewhere. That interception he threw, that was not good. And after he threw the interception and he's walking off the field, he's like moping. He's like,
0: man, God, I don't do that, man.
13: All I'm thinking about is him just like with a giant thing of crab legs going like, eating W's. Or like, where the other week when he was spraying. He's become too much of a character. He's larger than life, Jameis Winston.
0: He's definitely more than the player he was.
13: Oh, 100%. Yeah. And last night proved that.
0: He's going to quietly be left off the roster next year.
13: I don't know. Well, you know, he's great. He's great for the locker room.
0: That's right. Great for the locker room.
13: Aaron Donald made his return last night. What, three total tackles, one solo tackle, and one tackle for a loss. And even Myles Garrett was in the building, hobnobbing with Mookie Betts up in the suite level. Buddy, you get your ass down there on the field. You're not in Los Angeles to be a fan anymore. It's time to, you know, do something, be part of the team.
0: Yeah, but Lyle Alzado was hurt. He didn't seem up there hanging out with celebrities, for God's sake.
13: Hanging out with Steve Garvey, did you?
0: Hell no, he didn't. Yeah, he looks way civilized up there in that box.
13: That he did. So
0: very much so.
13: Rams pick up a big win, get to 1-1, and avoid that 0-2 hole that you do not want to be in. Across the NFL. So Jackson Dart, his injury last night, believed to be a sprained MCL. Eagles bringing back Zach Ertz because Dallas Goedert has a sprained MCL. If you're not following football close enough, you may not even notice that Zach Ertz hasn't been an Eagle for the last couple of years. But you still might have that jersey sitting in the back of your closet from 2017, 2018. So you can pull that out one more time and wear that again.
0: Heck yeah.
13: Falcons to start Michael Penix Jr. on Thursday night when they take on the Green Bay Packers. And apparently Caleb Williams is just fine after the writhing and pain and the crying on the cart off the field and fist pumping to pump up the fans.
0: I thought he'd be done for 6 months.
13: It was all for naught because apparently Caleb Williams just has a pulled hamstring and could even possibly play Monday night when the Bears take on the Eagles. So I don't know if Oscar nominations are open yet or Golden Globe nominations are open yet, but best actor in a drama should go to Caleb Williams by far.
0: At least best newcomer.
13: Who you would have thought he got sniped from the top of the stadium on Sunday, had to be carried off the field with a dead leg dragging behind him. They put him on the cart. He's got the towel over his head. He's crying.
0: Come on, Bears. Go Bears. Go Bears. When the towel goes over the head, I usually think that's the end of the season.
13: Yeah.
0: So I was surprised.
13: And then you got Chicago fans making edits of him and Derrick Rose and like, no, not again. Why is this happening to us? And it's a pulled hamstring. It's like a barely pulled hamstring.
0: It's a hammy.
11: Sit down. I'm okay.
13: All right. You eat a moons over my hammy, and that'll take care of that right away.
0: Moons over my hammy.
11: I thought it was season. I mean, like maybe career ending.
13: The way it looked, it looked bad. Looked like it was at least season ending.
0: I didn't think we were going to be playing him. I can tell you that.
13: So maybe the Bears aren't dead just yet.
11: None of you guys have any of that.
13: No, I do not. Okay. No.
11: Nibs.
0: Mm-mm.
13: And Seahawks quarterback Sam Darnold to return to practice on Wednesday. I know the Seahawks got a big game this weekend. If we look at the Week 3 schedule, just to peek real quick, you do have... Oh, no, that's Week 2 we're still on. Week 3. There we go. You do have big games on the schedule. That Bears-Eagles game on Monday night is probably... You got Rams-Broncos on Sunday night football. One that has turned into a great matchup. Oh, this might be the Ross Tucker game of the week this week. The 2-0 Las Vegas Raiders taking on the upstart 1-1 New Orleans Saints.

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1: Fifth Third Park, starting in 2027. So I don't know what kind of company Fifth Third is.
2: Got enough money.
1: Yeah, we're heading down to the fifth today to go see the Tigers play.
3: Okay. Are you going the fifth on the third, or are you going to go on the fourth?
2: I'd rather go to Lone Depot Park. I can't, which is more an exciting baseball experience?
1: Fifth Third or Lone Depot?
3: We're going to get more of these. We're going to see more of these, not just like big bank names and stuff like that, because of the difference in you know, the marketing that's been done in the last 5 to 10 years and the name changes.
2: This PNC alone should have some sort of stadium named after me at this point.
1: Well, they do. PNC Park in Pittsburgh.
2: I know. I mean me.
1: Oh, just after you. Okay.
2: My past due loans.
1: What else from baseball? Oh, Cubs third baseman Alex Bregman has facial fractures after being hit with a foul ball in the on-deck circle the other night. Hopeful for the postseason. Phillies, as we come down to this final week, they are 4 games clear of the Arizona Diamondbacks for the final spot in the National League, game and a half back of playing in that first wild card series and avoiding the Atlanta Braves in the first round. Baseball's playoff format is stupid. It's one of the dumbest out there. They don't reseed. So, you know, for example, in the American League, you have the 3 best teams record-wise all scheduled to play each other in the first 2 rounds of the American League playoffs with the Red Sox, Yankees, and Rays. And the Rays are bringing back their 90s-era uniforms to stay, too. It's not just some stunt, either. So they will go back to the Devil Rays, even though it won't be in the name, and away from the Rays of Sunshine that they've been for the past.
2: How about the D-Rays?
1: It's got the two-tone color. It's got the flying devil ray on it. I think they're wearing them tonight to start. So,
2: all right, you good for now?
1: Yeah, good for now.
2: We'll take care of the business. We'll come back and welcome broadcaster Susie Colbert to the program.
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5: We're dealing with an accident on the River Routes, 22322 eastbound, just before the Clark's Ferry Bridge. They still have the right lane blocked, backlogs to the 11-15 interchange. Bumper-to-bumper slow there on 22322 eastbound from 11-15 down to the Clark's Ferry. Stay to the left. A lot of folks are staying on 11-15. That's running heavy slow south of Duncannon, down through Cove, Perdix, and Marysville. 83 north, no delays over east or Summit. Got some slowing north of 2nd Street. Still dealing with the accident. York County, 83 southbound, mile marker 5, prior to Shrewsbury, partially blocked. Got a 1-mile backlog there. Accident, Springsbury Township, East Market Street at Royal Street. Lancaster County accident in Adamstown. Broad Street at Reading Road, 272. John Wilspach, right now traffic.
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7: It'll be rainy and cool with highs around 60 degrees. It is going to be sort of a damp, dreary day with a little bit of an easterly breeze. Cloudy tonight with a few showers and a low of 52. And tomorrow will be partly sunny and breezy. Temperatures in the mid-60s on Wednesday. From the ABC 27 Weather Center, I'm meteorologist Brett Thackerah for 105.7 The X.
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9: Please welcome to the People's Morning Show for the very first time, ladies and gentlemen. You've heard us talk about our next guest many times, but she's never been on the program. Legendary broadcaster, Susie Colbert. Good morning. Welcome to the program.
10: Good morning. Now I'm dying to know what you said about me before.
9: Listen, we've talked for years about you. I'll tell you why, first and foremost, and you're not going to believe this. But I am an alumni of the very same high school that you went to. In fact, you ruined it for me because you're more famous than I am, in fact.
10: No. What class? Class of what? Upper Dublin High School, class of?
9: Upper Dublin class of, a little bit, more written, 91.
11: Say it. Yeah, 91.
10: All right, let's not tell everybody what class I am.
9: Listen, so we have that bond already, but of course you've ruined my whole Google and everything by going to my high school.
10: That's so funny. Susie Colver and others.
9: And others.
11: And other famous alumni.
9: But most people probably know you from your time at ESPN, original anchor of ESPN2, but not the greatest of exits from there, huh?
10: Well, it's part of the business. Not shocking in that sense, but in 2023, I was part of a pretty big layoff. There were a lot of people that very same day. I always felt like at least if I had to go, Steve Young, who's an NFL Hall of Famer, Steve and I, Matt Hasselbeck. I mean, you name it, it was a bit traumatic just because I truly had a great 27 years there, loved all the opportunities and all the assignments. And I had even, because I loved it and wanted to stay, I had taken a pay cut my last contract leading up to that. So I did think I was going to make it to the end of my contract. So surprising in that sense, but it is part of the business. It's a tough business and still feel fortunate for, you know, all the great years that I had there and the great opportunity.
11: It is a difficult business. And you came in at a time, too, where a woman in the business was very unique. And you're not just good as a woman. You're a fan of the sport, of sports in general. And it's fun to watch you interview people because you look them in the eye and you're there.
10: Well, I always, you know, I think maybe the calling card was being genuine and then really, really respecting whatever athlete I was speaking to, whatever sport I was covering, was truly respecting that and, you know, pouring my soul into it to make sure that the pronunciation is right and the questions are right and, you know, and respecting the fans who are watching because, you know, if you love your team, you want to feel like the person talking about your team loves your team the same way or these athletes. And it takes a lot of work. You know, I mean, that's the part that people don't see is you're not just showing up to games and watching sports. You pour a lot of time and energy. So through the years, it's a lot of time and energy and sacrifice, but it's all a labor of love. I mean, so fortunate to the travel, the teams, the places, the people, you know, like it's just, All of it was just such a gift.
11: And it's not all of who you are, but it is certainly a lifetime of commitment to sports.
10: Very much so. And I do feel proud that I think some people's motivation, you know, for being in certain business, you know, they would like the idea of being on TV. That was never really it for me. It was part of the job that creates a lot of these opportunities, but that was never the motivating factor. The motivating factor was I love sports. I get to be around sports. So this just happened to be the direction that I wound up going in. So I will say it made it easier when I was laid off, that wasn't my identity. Being on TV wasn't my identity. Actually, the greatest joy of my life was my daughter who just went away to college. And kind of the blessing of the timing for me was she was going into, you know, her junior year, and I get to be there for everything. I don't have to miss a volleyball game. I can be there for her as she's going after her dream, which, you know, there was a particular college she wanted to go to, and just really pursuing that. And I got to be there in 100% support of that, because, you know, there were a lot of years where, you know, she and I had to navigate together. I was on the road a lot, you know, and she got to see, a mom who loves what she does and works hard. And she got to see examples of that. And we were very close, and we have a great relationship, but not being there all the time, that's part of the sacrifice that people in all kinds of jobs, you know, there's always sacrifice in doing things that you truly want to do or that you love.
9: We're talking to the great Susie Kolber. She now has a show on the 24/7 Scripps Sports Streaming Network, The Originals.
11: Susie, we were able to get a screener of this to take a look at this. I love what you're doing here.
10: Okay, so my show is The Originals with Susie Kolber. And like just like what we're talking about is that idea of being unconventional and following your passion. That's what all the guests have in common. And I hope it's inspiring for people to watch, that it sort of creates this blueprint of being fearless and not being afraid to step outside the box to do things that you truly love. That, you know, it's kind of cliche, but if you do something you love, you never worked a day in your life. Like that kind of idea, that don't be afraid to do that. So all the guests have that in common. We kick off with Jesse Cole, the founder, creator of the Savannah Bananas.
11: You're featuring fresh people, fresh ideas, a way to look at something that nobody else does. And this particular one with Jesse Cole was so inspiring because nobody was doing what he was doing. A lot of people still make fun of him, and he doesn't care.
9: I don't know how I feel about it still.
10: No, you know what? And to that point, I admit to him in the show that I was one of those people. I was the old school hardcore broadcaster who was looking at him going, what is that? And I said to him, but then on the other side, here's my daughter who is, we were doing the whole travel softball thing, and she's a pitcher, and eventually she wasn't having fun. Like the game just wasn't fun. And his whole idea is you can honor, honestly, this great game we all love, but make it more fun and maybe it more appealing to kids. And it's a family fun kind of thing you can go to do. And, I mean, he and his wife, they mortgaged the house to do it. They were living on pennies and never gave up on the idea of this. And then it's always been about the fans. So now, even though it's almost impossible to get a ticket. He's playing bigger stadiums so more people can see, but he's never raised prices. You can watch every game for free. He has no investors. Like it truly is about the fans. The perfect, perfect example of what we're trying to say.
11: Yeah, you focus on the work aspect too. This doesn't come easy. None of it.
10: Well, he was not an overnight success. That's kind of the point was, you know, for a lot of these things, you can't be, you can't be an overnight success. I certainly wasn't. The whole beginning of my career was behind the scenes. I wasn't on TV.
11: Yeah, but Susie,
10: I just loved it.
11: We've got a whole lot of influencers out there who just say, hey, I'm here. And it's just different. There's some spirit and some excitement that has come along with that. But also, it's just different.
10: I can't disagree. And that's what, like, I hope always came through, is there was a genuine motivation for why I was there. And I think that's kind of what that helped create longevity for me and with what I did. And I think all the people we talk to on this show, like, everybody has that in common, that you are, I mean, there's sacrifice in it. You are taking risks, obviously, but there's definitely a reward with that risk, that you get to pursue something and do something that's your true passion.
9: Susie, before you go, couple quick yes or no questions. Wikipedia, true or false? You were on the University of Miami's water skiing team. True or false?
10: That is 100% true. We did pyramids in Lake Osceola in the middle of campus. Yes.
9: And you've called just about every sport possible, including Greyhound racing in some capacity.
10: That is 100% true. Yes.
9: That's someone who loves sports. That's covering all of it.
11: What is your favorite sport?
10: In my soul is the NFL. Can't escape it. But I will have to say that watching my daughter play high school volleyball is a very close second.
9: Oh, that's awesome. Thank you so much, Susie, for joining us. The show is The Originals, 24/7 Scripps Sports Streaming Network. Go Upper Dublin Cardinals, okay?
10: Woohoo! My pleasure is great. Thanks.
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12: Let's start on the river routes. They cleared the accident 22-322 eastbound prior to the Clark's Ferry Bridge. Right lane has reopened, so all lanes open now. 22-322 eastbound still backed up through the 11-15 interchange. 11-15 southbounds, bumper to bumper south of Duncannon, down through Cove, Pernix, and Marysville. Best to stay on 22-322 eastbound. That is quickly thinning out, heading over to the Clark's Ferry Bridge. 83 north, steady heavy Yoakum Town, all the way up over Reeser Summit. Slow goes 2nd Street north of 19th Street. York County, still the accident. 83 south, mile marker 5, prior to Shrewsbury. 2-mile backlog there. Got one Springsbury Township, East Market Street at Royal Street. Lancaster County, still dealing with accidents. Manor Township, 999 at Ironstone Ridge Road. 1 West Hempfield Township, Donnerville Road at Genesee Drive. Got one West Earl Township, 272 there at the Effordah Township line. 1 in Adamstown, Broad Street at 272 Reading Road. John Wilsbach, right now traffic.
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7: It will be rainy and cool with highs around 60 degrees. It is going to be sort of a damp, dreary day with a little bit of an easterly breeze. Cloudy tonight with a few showers and a low of 52. And tomorrow will be partly sunny and breezy. Temperatures in the mid-60s on Wednesday. From the ABC 27 Weather Center, I'm meteorologist Brett Thakarov for 105.7 The X.
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0: 7:56 in the morning, news update with Jennifer Shade on the way. 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
2: Let's start on the river routes. They cleared the accident 22-322 eastbound prior to the Clark's Ferry Bridge. Right lane has reopened, so all lanes open now. 22-322 eastbound still backed up through the 11-15 interchange. 11-15 southbounds, bumper to bumper south of Duncannon, down through Cove, Perrix, and Marysville. Best to stay on 22-322 eastbound. That is quickly thinning out, heading over to the Clark's Ferry Bridge. 83 north, steady heavy, Yoakum Town, all the way up over Reeser Summit. Slow go 2nd Street north of 19th Street. York County, still the accident. 83 south, mile marker 5, prior to Shrewsbury. 2 mile backlog there. Got one Springsbury Township, East Market Street at Royal Street. Lancaster County, still dealing with accidents. Manor Township, 999 at Ironstone Ridge Road. One West Hempfield Township, Donnerville Road at Genesee Drive. Got one West Earl Township, 272 there at the Effordah Township line. One in Adamstown, Broad Street at 272. To Reading Road. Chell Wills back right now traffic.
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9: It will be rainy and cool with highs around 60 degrees. It is going to be sort of a damp, dreary day with a little bit of an easterly breeze. Cloudy tonight with a few showers and a low of 52. And tomorrow will be partly sunny and breezy. Temperatures in the mid-60s on Wednesday. From the ABC 27 Weather Center, I'm meteorologist Brett Thackerah for 105.7 The X.
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11: Good morning. We got an update. First of all, hello, fall. Well, technically not until, what is it, 8:05 tonight? Autumnal equinox. Got it? You know the official now. This is the beginning of fall in the Northern Hemisphere. Woo! Yeah! All right. Get it. I don't know what you're getting. Get your pumpkin. Vince and I had pumpkin spice just a few moments ago.
12: We did.
11: Somebody left the... Remember, we were talking about all things pumpkin spice, like Cheerios and breakfast cereals. Well, there's some of the frosted mini wheats that are pumpkin spice in there. I took a bite of it. Vince said, so what do you think? I said, exactly what I expected. Were you surprised at all?
12: No, it tasted exactly like I thought it was going to.
11: It's frosted mini wheats with a little sprinkling of pumpkin pie spice. Which means I could probably make my own if I wanted to. Just sprinkle
12: probably,
11: some of that spice on there.
12: To be honest.
11: It's already got it's sugar. No doubt about that. But, okay, so have at it. It's also ice cream cone day. Enjoy yourselves for your little mini holidays. UN General Assembly world leaders gathering in New York today. President Trump scheduled as the second speaker. Zelensky, Netanyahu, others, other leaders slated to address the assembly this week. Also tomorrow, the president's going to be dealing with the president of China. So that is happening later on in the week. We also had this outage that occurred. Airports returning to normal after damaged Verizon telecom lines caused thousands of delays. Well, and cancellations. That's a short version. One of the stories that started or was around Philadelphia and Newark, and it went from there because it caused more problems. So originally they said it was a circuit that blew, and then there was a fiber optic cable cut. So we're still waiting to get the 100 on this, but we can tell you that there are thousands of delays and cancellations and a real big mess yesterday that spanned not only from Philadelphia, Newark to DC to Boston. It was a very serious problem. And that's also with the challenge of the heavy air traffic around New York for the UN General Assembly. I've got some other subjects this morning. I will get back to those later on, but I wanted to update you on a few things that we haven't talked about. The Nolan Wells case, if anybody remembers that, the grand jury did find no evidence supporting criminal charges anyway in the 18-year-old's death, concluding the circumstances were consistent with drowning, as there were still questions remaining, especially from the family. Patients are suing makers of Ozempic, Wegovy, and Zepbound over a condition that can cause sudden permanent vision loss. Just a one to know, especially if you're out there on the loose taking this stuff and not maybe under the control that you could be. Just keep up on it. They claim the manufacturers didn't adequately warn about the possible risk of an eye problem. In this case, sudden permanent vision loss. I'm sure it's rare, but as they, you have to listen to the long legal at the end of a lot of these commercials.
13: Well, you're thin, though.
11: That's it.
12: You look good. What do you got? What can you complain about?
11: You can't see yourself, but everybody can see you.
13: That blinds is just—that's just a little collateral damage.
11: There are great reasons for these drugs. There are good reasons for these drugs, and there are bad reasons for these drugs, or bad things that can happen when you take them. And they all have a consequence. I mean, you got to risk and reward. You know, what is the risk? Is it more important that I'm gravely overweight and I need to get this under control for other reasons? And maybe that is the very most important thing. It was originally, I mean, diabetics will tell you, it has changed their lives in a great way and managed a system that maybe you don't have and even understand why a body works and the machine of a body doesn't work the way yours does or others. But then again, it also can be some consequences. So please look into this and just talk to your doctors about it. Some research is pointing the connection between a GLP-1 drug and this eye condition. But the evidence is mixed at this point. Now, I always watch this stuff with a grain of salt. I tell you a little bit about how I look at things. I figure the truth is usually somewhere in the middle because the company does, you know, they want to keep selling these things. And then the general public needs to know that they're safe. And there could be a little bit of everything in between here. So keep an eye on this. Evidence mixed. Waiting to see what some more results are. The FDA is investigating but does not currently require a warning for this on U.S. labels. But now you know. So ask around. Amazon has blocked Meta's Muse AI agent from making purchases on its site. They said, nope. Very interesting. So I started looking at this. Have you guys messed with this at all? The Meta Muse AI agent?
12: No, I saw a commercial for it during the game last night.
11: I started going into it just kind of see what was happening in there. And now it's not trying to butt into my life. It's not as bad as Snapchat trying to remind me it's there when I forget. by sending me people's whatever and tapping itself into my text messages.
12: Hey, here's someone you haven't spoken to in 7 years. They just posted on their story.
11: Right. So, but it does show up and say, would you like me to take care of this? Would you like me to take care of that?
12: No.
11: I figured I'd take the hit for you guys. I'll see how this works. Would you like me to? No, I'm good. And the concern you had, Nips, obviously, the first thing I brought up was what? You think I'm going to give you, well, I don't know, do I trust a human or do I trust AI more with my personal data and info and logins and accounts? Which is worse? Somebody may steal from you or a hack, a glitch, a hiccup. I don't know. However, Muse, not going to be used. Amazon said nope. So I'm not going to be able to say, hey, buy me, which is interesting, though, because I guess they have a comp product because Alexa does that for you. And you could have that app on your phone and you could just tell it to buy something because that's their interlink. That's their company, correct? You know, they got their way of doing things and they can connect with the deals that they make. But apparently Meta and Muse AI, they haven't come to that agreement. And Amazon says no, blocking purchases at this time if you're planning on using that. I did mention this briefly. You can look into all of it. U.S. planning to open 2 new military bases in Greenland. We made a security deal on Friday. It was very interesting. That hardly got any news as much as the news not getting covered by the news in D.C. has gotten. If you've heard all about all of that, I'll get back to that coming up at 9 o'clock. I just want to let everybody know some local stories. We got a Carlisle man who's agreed to plead guilty in March death of an Army reservist. Prosecutors say 38-year-old Sean Stark was conducting firearms training at Letterkenny Army Depot. If you recall that incident when 18-year-old Private First Class Christopher Lopez was killed. Well, Stark is charged now with involuntary manslaughter. That case continues. Franklin County Coroner says that the cause and the manner of Lopez's death still under investigation. So the overall investigation is not completed, but that's some of the new stuff coming out of it, new information. Dozens of No Kings rallies going to be held across the nation next month. Organizers say this time, though, it's not about protest. This is about making sure that voters are participating. Just updates on some things that are happening, especially with the elections coming. Check all of your stuff. You can go through the state site if that's the easiest for you to make sure that if you move, to change a name change, any of those things that are going to be required when we get into that a little bit further down the road. And thank you very much for your service. Cumberland County's K-9 Sheriff's Office is mourning the death of retired K-9 Kiesel, who has passed away. He started at the department in 2017. Alzheimer's disease was another plus. No longer considered untreatable as a condition. There are some new drugs out that can slow the decline. Some studies revealing some promising risk reduction strategies if it runs in your family. If you know somebody that suffers, there is at least a little headway being made there. The report coming out of the World Alzheimer's Report 2026, published by Alzheimer's Disease International. Cindy Crawford's son, Presley Gerber, died in a rehab facility. At the age of 27, he was already in the facility by report. Police are investigating his death as a suspicious overdose. No firm word on that yet. And locally, we have this story about out of York, the city of York, and the NAACP that are responding to what's being called racially inflammatory material, in quotes, circulating in the community after a fight near York College last week. Somebody saw that fight. And everything that went down. And the NAACP says the material invokes white power and calls on white men to mobilize against black people. The organization is now calling for an immediate meeting with the mayor's office, district attorney, law enforcement, and other community leaders. And then we have the national story, social media advertisement that went wrong. So you wondered, Nips, why you were seeing Converse everywhere in your feed and search stories. So Nike owns Converse, but they pulled an Instagram ad and issued a formal apology after intense online backlash, accusing the company of invoking the Ku Klux Klan and lynching imagery. Have you seen it now? Have you looked it up yet? I have it on my screen here.
13: No, but I'm sure that's what they're into.
11: Walk around and talk about it. And having kind of been across...
13: That's not a good business model.
11: No. Having been across two lines on this, I'll explain, you know, kind of where I was at. So what we're looking at is not quite a silhouette, a vignette, if you will, with a light coming down over a subject. They're wearing a white dress, perhaps, with sneakers, with Converse, these particular brand. There's a star with the light. There are some others on the bottom, and the person is holding a pair of shoes down. The lighting come down that's coming down makes a triangle. Now, from an artistic standpoint, which is where I started my life, and as an artist, I'm saying, oh, they were looking at the lighting, they were looking at the composition with the triangles and all this stuff, and they got it. But all it took, Vince, was somebody putting two eyeballs on the triangle and making it look like a ghost with a pointy hat. Is it Halloween? Was that what was driving it with the black shoes and the white?
13: If only people look this closely at other things.
11: You're right.
13: I mean, if only you look this closely at science.
11: However.
13: Like you do this picture. I mean, this is unbelievable. I didn't see that at all.
11: So you were told what you were seeing?
13: No. That's the thing about the intranet. Like,
11: uh-huh.
13: I just look at things that are trending for the program to let the cat out of the bag, pretend like I don't know what's going on, but... And it said Converse, so I looked and I looked and I looked, and I ended up finding some cons that I liked, but no racial imagery.
11: So, K-pop singer in it, a couple pairs of classic Chuck 70X high-top sneakers, a white long skirt involved here, and unfortunately problematic because some people viewed it as hood imagery. The lighting casting the shadow on the, what's her name, Karina? White calf-length skirt. And it makes a triangle shape with the light.
13: Well, you folks are better than me.
11: I didn't see. I thought Halloween. I thought it looked like a ghost for Halloween. It was black sneakers, white, and I thought, oh, you put a little, and somebody did it. They put the little eyeballs on there. That changed the meaning of it and is art, right? It's in like beauty, the eye of the beholder. People take it for what they believe it is. And are we grasping at straws with this? Did it invoke something? Have we been programmed to read this as it is? Or you didn't read it at all? Some are saying even the way that she was holding the black high-top sneakers made them appear suspended in midair, which viewers argue simulated dangling feet.
14: Oh, we're so good.
13: What'd you say?
14: I said we're so cooked. You're never going back to anything ever again, ever.
13: Vince, stop that. Stop being so frustrated.
11: Converse's response to this, following an escalating backlash, which included calls for a boycott and criticism from public figures like civil rights attorney Lee Merritt, Converse released an apology on Friday.
13: You're all crazy. You're all nuts. Both sides are insane. You're all the same.
11: So...
13: Chuck Taylor's, for God's sake.
11: Let me go through this. Text Club, 644, Converse ad is such a reach. Another one, 497. I don't know. I saw it right away. Too much imagination, I guess. Right. Or, now this is something you want to watch, and I'm a big proponent of this personally, okay? How you're digesting things. And I've spoken on this for many, many, many years. Decades. You are the consumer. Somebody doesn't sell something if you're not buying it. How you're taking it in, but watch how you're programmed. Watch what you're consuming, because some people are going to see it. Some people aren't. Some people have been exposed to certain subjects they never thought of. And so one person sees it, the other person doesn't. Again, as is art, but not the play they were looking for, it appears.
13: They're trying to be sneaky about it. Because all they want to do is sell some Chuck Taylor.
11: Honest to God, I thought Halloween. Doesn't it look a witch's hat? And the white and black, the black sneakers. I thought, oh, it looks like a little ghost, like Halloween. And maybe that's where they were going. But unfortunately, it got taken the other way. By too many, not all, but too many enough to have them pull it, apologize for fear of being boycotted. They didn't. And here's the other thing. They aren't you sitting there with your phone in your hand. And it's not that they don't make mistakes. Believe me. They have agencies, lawyers, artists, boardrooms, all these things. This got all the way to you, not by accident. It's Converse with Nike as the parent. This was not an accident. Now, if they didn't mean it that way, that's one thing. If they did, or if they were trying, I don't know. That's marketing, and that's advertising.
13: Cooked. I couldn't agree more. Even though I'm old, I still agree. Uncooked. 1,000%. That's the craziest thing I've ever seen. Yet the same people look at numbers and not even understand.
11: Jason and from East Prospect.
13: No way.
11: Agreeing. Look, if...
13: How can you be half an idiot?
11: We don't have to be...
13: I don't get it, Vince.
11: We don't have to be cooked if we take responsibility for ourselves and what we're doing in a 24-hour span at home. That's where it begins.
13: Right.
11: So if you don't want to be cooked, you got to learn to see all of it and decide accordingly.
13: Okay. All right.
15: This one's a good one. 821.
13: That's right.
11: I see it.
15: The light is the star that she's standing in. I immediately saw the KKK hood and the dangling shoes as someone hanging. I saw the second shot that was not nearly cropped as tight with the model's full body, and the imagery was not apparent to me at all. So it's breaking these things down to the... as much as you possibly can.
11: Now, on the
15: to
11: other,
15: just be pissed off about something.
11: For the people that are
15: you have no control over.
11: And for the people that are creating this kind of thing, even the framing, even when you're cropping something, the final image that goes is a decision for any number of reasons. Now, there are... I get. But here's this I think is even more interesting. 644. What about Nike? In their history...
13: Their history
11: of how they have marketed and things that they've been criticized for. They're the same company. I mean, they're owned by the same company, not run. You know, it's how it works. But so now people are looking at the whole picture of this. And yes, cropping matters for sure. Those of you who've gotten into content creation and never were involved in this kind of thing before, marketing and advertising. You're knowing that it matters.
13: So you guys out there can still do whatever the hell you want. Don't worry, folks. It's Converse and Nike and Cumulus has to worry about this stuff still.
11: People who hold licenses who have business to lose.
13: Yeah. You can just take Seinfeld and make it your own. Just post it. Post it.
15: Why not?
13: And you know what? These morons who are getting the sizzle picked by, you know, AI, the sizzle part of the reel.
15: Yeah.
13: They're not doing it right. Now I'm getting reels that don't even end in a punchline. It's bad enough life has lost its sense of humor, but now I can't even get a punchline on a reel.
15: No, it just ends.
13: Is that okay, Vince?
15: I actually, last week, I had the thought of, I know you guys are going to hate this completely. I just thought about starting one of those pages that just posts movie clips from all kinds of movies. Because why not? Give it a shot.
13: No,
15: everybody else seems to be doing it.
13: No, Sanford and Son, definitely. I'm enjoying the reimagining of it on my feed. But people get paid for the ads, though, that run on those, then, right?
15: The faceless clicks, ads, the views.
11: If you make it, that's not theirs. There are actually apps and programs that help you make a faceless page that has nothing to do with you personally and your view, your POVs, any of this other stuff. They are specifically designed to make money by getting you to click, and they don't care about anything except the click and the dollar it's attached to.
13: Oh, wow.
11: It is where we are.
13: I don't know where
11: I'm.
13: I am nowhere.
11: What some of you don't realize, you don't like something and then you don't scroll by it. You participate in it. You act on it in any way. You just gave them what they were looking for in the term of a click and a dollar.
15: I saw somebody this morning on social defending their own use of AI, like making those stupid flyers and everything, because everything else that we're using at the current moment is also integrated with AI. So what's the harm of just adding on to it?
11: There's a difference between using it as a tool and using it...
13: Wow.
11: Yeah, exactly. This is it, folks. If you went to school and studied marketing and you understand business, it's half out the window because there's a class of people that don't care. And not only don't they care, they're justified in their mind 100%. Why not? Everybody else is doing it. Why not? Doesn't matter. Doesn't matter if it's my content or not. I don't care. I'm making money. I don't care. I'm making a really ridiculous looking flyer, but I have the skill to do it. And that's what I'm doing. So too bad. But every time you say you don't like it and click on it versus ignoring it, what a life skill, right? You're giving them a dollar.
15: I mean, if you thought like the millennial student loan crisis was bad, wait till the people that are going to school now, who what they're going to school for, won't exist in 5 years.
11: There's concern.
13: Okay, time out in the field. We got to do sports. We got Renee and we got all kinds of stuff coming up.
11: We're actually doing things. How about that?
13: What?
11: We're doing things. We got Renee coming
15: in. Life.
13: Right. Okay. Somebody gonna hit a button.
15: Okay. Usually go. Hey!
10: And now, People's Sports.
16: The Bears are who we thought they were. And that's why we took the damn field. Now, if you want to crown them, then crown their ass. But they are who we thought they were. And we let them off the hook.
17: Mike, why are you in such a bad mood?
18: What do you care?
17: Right.
18: Okay. If you were 2-7, you'd be in a bad mood, too.
13: I agree.
18: What next?
19: We couldn't do diddly poo offensively. We couldn't make a first down. We couldn't run the ball. We didn't try to run the ball. We couldn't complete a pass. We suck.
13: To the sports department, we go.
12: Week 2 of the NFL season concluded last night with the Los Angeles Rams getting a win over the New York Giants. 28-6 on Monday Night Football, an impressive performance for Matthew Stafford, who had, 320-some-odd yards, 4 touchdowns, including 195 of those, and 2 of those touchdowns to Devontae Adams in the absence of Puka Nacua. But the game was pretty much in the Rams' hands after the first drive of the game when the Giants run almost 4 minutes off the clock, only got to midfield, and then Jackson Dart sandwiched by 2 Rams defenders and was knocked out of the game with a sprained MCL. So, bright spot, we did get to see Jameis Winston last night. Like I've said before, I don't know how good they're going to be. Giants are going to be fun to watch, though. You had Cam Scataboo on the sideline doing whatever the hell he was doing. Like over under 3.5 seasons for Cam Scataboo.
13: Way under.
12: I don't know if he was experiencing some sort of factory reset on the sidelines last night, but there is a clip of him with his head just going and his eyes like popping open and closed.
13: Sometimes the reboot can be a hell of a time.
12: That's a hard reboot. So the Rams avoid the 0-2 hole, and for the Giants, they had Malik Nabers, their wide receiver, go down, and then he suspiciously came back into the game and played like 3 plays and did nothing. And then you had one of their linebackers, Brian Burns. He went down. One of their offensive linemen went down. So a tough week for the Giants after they had a lot of promise after beating the Cowboys at home in week 1. And they reverted back to just being the New York Giants.
13: And then, so sorry.
12: The Rams were who they are supposed to be. And the Rams are who we thought they were last night, as Denny Green once said.
13: They were. They looked good last night.
12: Even without Myles Garrett, Aaron Donald was back in action, had 3 total tackles, 1 tackle for loss, and Myles Garrett just looking a little too comfortable up there in that in that suite. He needs to be on the sidelines in a tracksuit, you know, with the team, not up there with Mookie Betts and Kylie Jenner hobnobbing.
13: You're having shrimp cocktails up there. He's supposed to be in the season. You're right. He's supposed to be in a tracksuit on the sidelines.
12: Yes.
13: With an earpiece.
20: And paying attention.
12: With a little one headphone in, you know?
13: I know he's not the quarterback. I know he was in the headset in. I know. It's for the joke. That's what I'll do every time.
12: From now on.
13: From now on.
12: So week 2 is wrapped up. Week 3 will start on a Thursday night with the Atlanta Falcons, who named Michael Penix Jr. as their starting quarterback yesterday when they take on the Green Bay Packers. News from across the league, Seahawks quarterback Sam Darnold to practice tomorrow. Could play this weekend, possibly. Eagles reuniting with their old tight end Zach Ertz, while Dallas Goedert deals with an MCL sprain of his own. So once again, you can bust out that Zach Ertz jersey from the closet because it'll be just as new once again. And Bears quarterback Caleb Williams. Apparently his life and NFL career is not over after that injury on Sunday, because all it was a partially pulled hamstring, and the internet had a field day with that yesterday after Williams went down looking like his life had possibly ended and they were going to have to amputate his leg. As he was carted off the field, tears flowing from his eyes, fist pumping up and down. edits on social media with Derrick Rose from Chicago fans like, no, why is this happening to us again? And meanwhile, he's week to week and could play on Monday night against the Eagles.
13: You missed it. It was one of the greatest moments in sports history. You missed it. The coach said, walk it off, and it worked. He actually walked it off.
12: All you had to do was walk it off.
13: And he goes, you know, I feel good.
12: The way he got carried off that field by 2 people, and he was dragging his leg.
13: Broken in half.
12: Dragging his leg behind him.
15: Once you put the towel over your head.
13: That's what I said earlier.
15: That means that your season is over. It's over for you.
11: That means you're crying and you don't want anybody to see you because your season is over.
15: But I guess, you know.
11: Unless it's not.
15: Caleb Williams could play Monday night.
13: Man, if I'm Vegas, I got a problem with that, too.
15: I would, if I were you, I would start getting some beef together against the city of Chicago, because not only do the Eagles and Bears play on Monday night, but Tuesday would be a potential game one between the Cubs and Phillies in the wild card series. So you need to shift some of your hate to the city of Chicago. And to stick it Midwest theme, you know, a different state, but Penn State plays Wisconsin this weekend, so you got to... Pennsylvania going up against the Midwest this week.
13: Problem is, sports is almost as annoying as the rest of the world. I don't know. What's more annoying, Eagles fans like talking about vaccines? Like, it's almost a push.
15: It's close. It's very close.
13: It's lots of irritation.
15: Oh, and with his four touchdowns last night, Matthew Stafford passing Philip Rivers for 6 all-time in passing touchdowns in NFL history. So week 2 has wrapped up, and after 2 weeks, who might look like they're the best team in the NFL? Well, right now, it would probably be the Buffalo Bills, who have ran through both of the teams that they've played so far.

0: of jerseys last night. They weren't as offensive as I thought they were going to be. Sometimes when you see a team with yellow on, it's way too bright.
1: It can get. It depends on what it's paired with, too, like mustardy. Because, you know, like my Wyoming Cowboys, they're basically brown in that color.
2: Some of us, I do not look good in yellow.
1: And okra.
0: Yeah, yellow would not be a good color.
1: So you have that has a little brown in it, or you have a yellow that's really bright.
2: Yeah. The Marauder, unfortunately, Marauder yellow. Marauder. Does not look great.
0: Yeah, I don't own any gold LSU merchandise.

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1: Giants a 5-2 win over the Minnesota Twins as we now start the final week in Major League Baseball. Phillies are four clear of the Diamondbacks for the final wild card spot and a game and a half back of having to play the Cubs in that first series. If they stay where they're at now, more than likely they will play the Braves in the wild card round. Today in baseball, Blue Jays and Orioles at 6:35. Tough week for the Phillies, though, as they start off with the Brewers tonight at home, 6:40, Zach Wheeler on the hill, and they will play Tampa Bay to close out the season, who the Rays announced yesterday. No longer are they the Rays of Sunshine. They're going back to the Devil Rays, not what they will be called, but they're going to today at Yankee Stadium in the 1 o'clock game. They're going to debut their new road jerseys, which go back to the 90s era of the Tampa Bay Devil Rays, the flying ray and the purple and greenish type colors.
2: Yep.
1: So they'll be wearing those today. Yankees and Rays will play two. You've also got the Nationals taking on at the Tigers and the Cardinals and Pirates, as the Pirates have been eliminated from playoff contention. So
3: not here. You go. Take that.
1: So not a lot really on the line with baseball as we come down, you know, for the final couple of days. If you look at the divisions, the National League West is still up for grabs. The Rangers have a one-game lead there. The American League Central, one game separates Cleveland and the White Sox. And in the National League, all of the divisions have been decided. So it's just who will earn that final wild card spot. And right now you've got the Phillies four clear of the Diamondbacks and, just a game back of the Cubs and the Padres for that top wild card series there.
2: All right.
1: Just ram it.
2: Just ram it, baby. 800-332-1057. 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Yes, we're going to talk PMS PSA coming up.
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5: They cleared that accident, 22-322 eastbound prior to the Clark's Ferry Bridge. No backlogs, no delays. 11-15 southbound is still running heavy down through Cove, Perdix, and Marysville. Had a tree down reported there at Starrett's Gap on the Cumberland County side. Use some caution. That's still running extra heavy as you make your way down 34. 83 North, steady heavy over Acer Summit, but no problems. 83 North got a slow go 2nd Street, north of 19th Street, 283 North, into the Eisenhower, back beyond Lindell Road, 441 York County. They cleared the accident, 83 South at mile marker 5. Have an accident, Springsbury Township, East Market Street and Northern Way. Lancaster County, 30 East, slow go 283 over to 222. East Cocalico Township accident, Church Street at Stevens Road, going Raffo Township 72 and Mountain Road. John Will Spock, right now traffic.
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5: It will be rainy and cool with highs around 60 degrees. It is going to be sort of a damp, dreary day with a little bit of an easterly breeze. Cloudy tonight with a few showers and a low of 52. And tomorrow will be partly sunny and breezy. Temperatures in the mid-60s on Wednesday. From the ABC 27 Weather Center, I'm meteorologist Brett Thakarov for 105.7 The X.
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7: 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Carl, good morning. What do you have for us today?
8: Hey, good morning, guys. Well, you know, we talked last week and on Sunday about the Fed finally hiking rates, first time in nearly 3 years. And although oil has come down a little bit this week, right now it looks like analysts are pricing in the next Fed move, probably a pause in October and a hike again in December. You have a couple Fed voting governors who are dissenting, saying that inflation, there's going to need to be more pain before we can get to the target inflation rate, et cetera, et cetera. So it's just a weird market right now, especially with everything going on. You have a lot of foreign treasury buyers that are not really participating, but a lot of treasury auctions this week. So we'll have to see if institutions or others end up buying that to make up for that shortfall. Also, our housing inventory, we're seeing almost 5 months now. So for years, we've been saying, especially since COVID, like, wait, there's no inventory. That's what prices are going up. So now we're starting to see, you know, sell more sellers and buyers. What does that mean? Hard to say. Could mean that, you know, a lot of sellers are thinking, okay, they're getting close to retirement, or maybe they bought a house and it just outgrew it, or whatever the case may be. But it also means that there's not as many buyers as there once were. So it could be a buyer's market shaping up, which hopefully may, you know, rectify that situation. But as always, we'll keep you guys imposed. We'll keep you apprised of everything that's going on out there.
7: There you go.
8: 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If you need us, evenings, business hours, even weekends, we're here for you. 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You can reach us at 800-955-8508. Speaking of testimonials, that's social media, all kinds of good stuff on there. And, of course, the website, Freedmont, F-R-E-E. Wentee.com, LLS number 1846.
7: Carl, pleasure as always, and we'll talk to you on Sunday, my friend.
8: Sounds good. Thanks, guys.
7: All right. Here he goes. Here goes Carl. 8:37 in the morning. Vince, who is our winner of the AC/DC tickets?
9: Sorry. That would have been Paul from Lancaster.
7: Everything all right over there?
9: Yeah, everything's fine.
7: Very excited. Got the hookup with AC/DC tickets. We'll talk about what Jennifer Shane is up to this weekend, or the end of this week, as far as AC/DC tickets are concerned.
10: We are going to blow out this weekend. I cannot wait.
7: But in the studio with us now, ladies and gentlemen, everyone's favorite fundraisers extraordinaire, the Bucks are here!
10: Yay! Yay!
1: We are here on a rainy Tuesday.
7: A rainy Tuesday.
10: But this is the day when you don't, you're not outside running around. You're doing other things inside. You're getting yourself set up.
9: Hey, Hunter.
1: We are.
10: Hi, Hunter.
9: Hi, Hunter.
10: Hey. Hunter and
1: Hunter. Back here videoing.
10: He's doing video. What's going on, dude? Hey, here we are. Holy cow. A year has gone by. Coming up, our 20th Pay for Play in November. But you, how long have you been doing Hunter's Kids Helping Kids? Did you figure out the years yet?
1: I did. So it's your 20th. It's our 10th.
7: Oh, wow. Okay.
10: Yeah. And tell everybody how it got started.
1: Oh, my goodness. So it got started with Hunter actually getting smacked by a hockey puck at a Hershey Bears game. Over to the emergency room, realizing that everything in the emergency room to keep him calm was there because of Children's Miracle Network. The matchbox cards, the bubbles, the crayons, the coloring books, that kind of stuff. So my husband at the time, when we came home, we immediately texted in Cubby. Hunter, why are you giving our money away?
10: For a long time, that was the key word you would use for the text club.
9: You're thinking, Hunter's smart. You're thinking, why are we giving our money away?
1: Right,
10: Then listen to what he did.
1: So this little smarty pants back here decided, the money is going to kids to kind of help them get better. Yeah, buddy, that's what we do. Well, I want to give my money away. Wait, what money do you have?
10: Uh-huh.
1: Lo and behold, this kid had saved up Easter money, birthday money, Christmas money, and he had $500. And I remember that day very clearly. He came in here live and handed five $100 bills to Jen, and it started. It just exploded. It became Hunter's Kids Helping Kids. People were calling in, matching his donation, to the point where I believe we ended up with right around his 500 turned into 2,500. And then a listener actually called in and said, I want to give you a check for the 500 so he can take it back to Disney.
7: Oh, that's right. Yeah.
10: We don't want him to lose his trip to Disney, but your act of giving got you your trip back and so much more.
9: Hunter, you were smart too, giving that cash to Jed and not the Nips. That's what might happen there.
10: But that turned into what is now the 5th annual Party in the Park.
1: Party in the Park. Boy, and we're working hard.
9: I heard you getting lit on fire this year.
7: That's what we're doing for fun. That's right. We're going to have the Miracle Kids kind of make a circle, a little bit of a circle. That's right.
9: And then you light Nips on fire.
10: If you follow along, you know that Nips has been in the dunk tanks and every other thing in between with the rust water. But it wasn't bad. It was fine, right?
1: That's right.
7: No,
1: it was fine.
7: No, you weren't in it. It was
10: water,
7: not fine.
10: We're talking about the water quality. We were told not was fine.
1: I was in it. It was fine.
10: But it didn't look good.
7: Not fine. I refuse.
10: You play softball. We got motorcycles out there. But you are the woman who's primarily known and your team for Hunter's Kids Helping Kids for the baskets.
1: Yes. Oh, boy. Oh, boy. Do we have good ones this year?
7: Well, first of all, start out. Tell everybody what the date is and how.
10: Where are we going? Yeah.
1: We are going on October the 3rd from noon to 3 to Siebert Park in Bressler.
10: Just put it in your phone.
1: Yeah, put it in your phone. It's 601 Penn Street.
10: It's going to take you around a little neighborhood, and there you are.
1: Right.
10: Really beautiful park.
1: It is. It's beautiful down there. We love it. We've got returning. We have Ross Productions, our DJ. They're returning.
10: He's been involved since the beginning, too, that you started doing this stuff.
1: He kindly
10: did that many years ago.
1: Yep. We've got our Star Wars live-action characters. They will be back this year. Nips, I was trying really hard to find something, right? It's a good thing he's sitting down.
10: Because I have nothing to do with this. Don't even look at me.
1: Because what I really wanted to do
9: was light him on fire.
1: No, I wanted to put him in a dog bite suit.
7: A what?
9: What? No. Not with what we've seen.
7: Again?
9: No. She wants you to have you bit by a police dog.
10: Hold on.
1: Yeah.
10: Renee brought this up to me quietly behind the scenes, and I said, I don't know about that one. Based on,
7: I don't think Renee does anything quietly behind the scenes, but okay,
10: the demonstration that we had in the back. You know, when we saw how that worked. I said, I don't think that's gonna go. But
1: what'd
10: you come up with?
1: We're doing the chili cook-off.
10: Yeah. Well, you're going to have to figure that out, Nips. We'll get you some Tums.
7: Why do I have to figure out anything?
10: Well,
7: I'm just curious.
10: If you're going to help sample.
1: Because, see...
7: please help me out here, everybody.
1: Because you are the one that always takes one for the kids.
7: Yeah, absolutely, right.
1: It's for the kids.
7: That's right.
1: Right?
10: That's where she gets
9: it. Look at Hunter's smiling face over
1: right?
9: there.
1: Right? But
9: how can you
1: but
9: deny
1: I can
9: it?
7: Listen,
1: tell you.
7: I wouldn't come at me on the air with live things anymore, folks. You're not, maybe you're not going to like your answer, but okay, go ahead.
10: We'll have plenty of saltines and Tums available.
1: We're going to have all of that for you, Nips, and you have a friend helping you out, Jeremy Saul.
10: Oh.
1: Jeremy's going to come help.
7: Help me do what?
1: You didn't say it yet. Tasting the chili.
9: Lead taste tester.
1: Exactly. Nipsey is a judge. We're going to have Jeremy as a judge.
7: Oh,
1: and we even
7: excellent.
1: See, I brought show and tell. We have a trophy for the winner. It has a chili pot on it.
7: That's great.
1: Right? And it says,
9: Golden Crock,
1: first but... annual chili cook-off winner, Hunter's fifth annual party in the park. 2026.
9: Wow.
1: So.
9: That's great.
1: So, Nips, there you go. Dog bite suit or eat some chili.
7: Dog bite suit.
10: Is your options.
1: I'm sorry. Do you want the dirty dunk tank back?
10: No.
9: Even I got to draw the line at a dog bite suit for my guy.
10: So, there. In all seriousness, we have raffles. You are known for the wonderful raffles. We'll have food, including the chili cook-off. There's other food.
1: Yeah.
10: The DJ, the dancing, the costume parade you want to do with
1: costume
10: kids this year?
1: Parade. So bring the kiddos.
10: Get that use out of the costume.
1: Pumpkin. We've got pumpkin painting that's going to happen. Our raffles, we really kicked it up. Holy.
10: Where could you go from 100?
1: Oh, so no. So we went down a lot.
10: Numbers-wise.
1: We're about 35, 40-ish.
10: Because we talked about it, I said, you 100 baskets is insane.
1: But one of those baskets, Stacy Umstead helped me put together. She and her daughter-in-law, Hannah, donated an entire basket full of the Nidos. All the kids want the...
10: Oh, that everybody's looking for.
1: Oh, yeah.
10: We got a Nido basket out there?
1: Yes.
10: We've got, they have adult baskets. They've got sports baskets.
1: Yes.
10: There is nothing they don't cover.
1: Right.
10: And you now, instead of the volume, the numbers, you're just pulling up the level of these baskets.
1: Yes.
10: You'll want them.
11: Value.
10: You'll want
1: right.
10: them.
1: We've got a multifunction fire pit. We've got a Blackstone griddle this
10: Uh-oh.
1: Year. Our television is back, and that was donated all the way from Myrtle Beach.
10: Wow.
7: Nice.
1: We've got a basket donated from Sicily.
10: Come
1: We've
10: on.
1: Got a basket Bonjour. Coming all the way from Yokohama, Japan.
7: Oh, wow.
9: Hi, Japan.
7: How
1: yeah.
7: do people get to be a part of the chili cook-off, though?
1: So, all you need to do, bring your chili by 1 o'clock.
7: We have to register ahead of time, or you're
1: nope.
7: just... Nope. Okay.
1: Nope.
9: Bring your chili down.
1: Bring your chili. Keep it warm, please. We don't want Nipsey eating cold chili.
10: Mm-hmm.
1: So bring your warm chili. Nipsey's going to start the spoon at 1:30.
7: Spoon.
1: He'll start taste testing at 1:30, and then that way we'll get everybody out.
7: Who are the other tasting judges? Would that be Jennifer and Vince, or... Who are the other judges?
9: Well, Jeremy, you heard.
7: Oh, Jeremy's one of them. Who's the other one?
1: Well, I really think it should be Jen and Vince. So hopefully their schedules, because
7: Jen, I think you might have some prior engagements, but Vince, I think you're free. Since you guys have been working on behalf of me behind the scenes, I thought I could maybe help you out. Now, what's your schedule like
1: right?
7: this day? To be
1: Why
7: in?
1: Should Nip carry the burden all by himself?
7: Here. Take a look at that.
9: Chef for Don Manning.
10: What'd you throw?
1: So there is one
9: I was
1: one
9: there. I saw this in
1: thing.
9: Person.
10: Yes, there's one more part to this. Hang on. Before you're lost.
7: Please, nobody's getting lost.
9: Wait, there's more.
1: There's more.
7: Yes.
1: And this is a big one. So we know that Brian Helmer and the Hershey Bears always give us something for our raffles. Brian Helmer went to the closet and brought something huge out this time. So we're playing show and tell, and I brought it with me. We have a 2024 Calder Cup Finals game-worn jersey autographed by Matt Strome.
10: Wow,
7: nice.
10: Look at that.
1: Yes.
10: Yeah, so. You can tell it's game worn. It has some blood on it. No, it's just like a little stain on the side or something.
1: Yeah.
7: Okay.
10: It is game worn. You can see it.
1: You can see it.
10: You hit it with a water bottle or something.
1: So we know this
10: that.
1: Is the year that they won the cup, and Matt wore this in the finals.
7: Oh, man.
1: So awesome. This, we're going to do a little different.
10: You're a super fan, too, so this is a big
1: am.
10: Deal.
1: I am. Instead of doing tickets, we're doing this one as a silent auction. Okay. Simply because we know the value, we know the worth. So that's the deal. Come on out October 3rd, 12 to 3, Seabrook Park.
10: So we have that. We still have the ride, correct?
1: Yes, the motorcycle ride.
10: Here's what I'm going to do. So in order to keep this, I'll go over some of that. If you're interested in doing that, they're working with Classic Staging there, Classic Harley. I'm going to put all this up on our official People's Morning Show Facebook page, side by side, one flyer to the other one for the ride portion. If you're going to be joining that, they're going to be coming in. There's some staging areas involved. All that information will be for you guys. I'll share that. And then we've got everything else that you're doing.
1: All Hunter's right. Kids Helping Kids on Facebook.
7: You're the best. Thank you guys for joining
10: us once again.
1: Thank you.
7: We'll see you on the 3rd.
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11: Still seeing some slowing as you head down from the north on the river routes. A little congestion near 22-3, 22 eastbound with a merge from 225 and Dauphin. 11 to 15, bumper to bumper, Pernix down through Marysville. Some roadway ponding in spots, some heavy rain spots, headlights on. 83 north is bumper to bumper, full span south bridge heading up north of 19th Street. Clearing the accident in Harrisburg City at Front and Forster. York County of an accident, Fishing Creek Road just off 83, that's off to the side. Got one Manchester Township 30 at 11th Avenue just off 83. Wires down Shrewsbury Borough, South Main Street at Church Avenue. Lancaster County in Columbia, just getting word of an accident there on 441 off of 30. Have one in Raffo Township, Mountjoy Road 772 near 283. John Will Spock, right now traffic.
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3: It will be rainy and cool with highs around 60 degrees. It is going to be sort of a damp, dreary day with a little bit of an easterly breeze. Cloudy tonight with a few showers and a low of 52. And tomorrow will be partly sunny and breezy. Temperatures in the mid-60s on Wednesday. From the ABC 27 Weather Center, I'm meteorologist Brett Thackerah for 105.7 The X.
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0: 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News update with Jennifer Shade on the way. 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
15: It will be rainy and cool with highs around 60 degrees. It is going to be sort of a damp, dreary day with a little bit of an easterly breeze. Cloudy tonight with a few showers and a low of 52. And tomorrow will be partly sunny and breezy. Temperatures in the mid-60s on Wednesday. From the ABC 27 Weather Center, I'm meteorologist Brett Thackerah for 105.7 The X.
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16: Good morning. Well, happy fall, y'all. Is that something that's kind of out of the craft community or southern community? But happy fall. It does happen, but not until 8:05 tonight, technically, with the autumnal equinox. So fall is here, and it's the biggest conversation in the lunchroom. Ah, rainy first day of fall, huh? Yeah, that's pretty much it. It's swimming in today. Roadways, yeah. Wilsbach has you. Lights on with the windshield wipers. We say that. And yet I get asked to say that all the time because apparently other people forget and others tattle. Today is ice cream cone day, too. We've got big movement in New York. We have the UN General Assembly, world leaders gathering in New York today with President Trump scheduled as the second speaker. Zelensky, Netanyahu, other leaders are also going to be there. What is going on just globally with the turmoil affecting everyone at this point? And there are many things going, some of which aren't even making major news headlines. But he will be speaking today at this event with other world leaders. And we also had a problem on, excuse me, on the technical front. And kind of a, well, I saw a lot of you on the text club, 800-332-1057, who know exactly what the consequences were, that maybe somebody didn't make a call or somebody screwed up and cut this fiber optic line. But that may have not been all of the problem. Airports finally getting a handle on and getting back to normal, and I use that in quotes too, after damaged Verizon telecom line caused thousands of delays at the airports. But that wasn't it either, because originally we heard this was some kind of short or circuit or something. And then there's another story. So in Philly area, Newark as well, and the traffic control facility, there was a problem. It disrupted operations there, and then that spread across to DC and Boston. And the outage in general, they had more than 1,000 flights canceled, 6,000 delays, and they think it was some kind of, it wasn't just the line. But then when it comes to digging for the line, the question we saw immediately, somebody make the call where to dig in the fiber optic. And I don't know if you know how that works, but that's not the easiest repair. Originally, I thought it was going to take about 13 hours to get this done. I think they got it in shorter than that. But it's a bundle of wires that's all together. And it's not even wires. It's that hair-type line. So whoever cut that and caused the problem, it was a very big mess. And then we have the UN General Assembly and all the heightened security, people, you know, coming into town. So we'll have more updates on that and how this all goes, with a lot of major components in play today in New York. And then China, the president is coming here the back half of the week, and the White House will be working with them as well and talking to them. So all of the things that we discuss and have perimeter views on is what's going on there. Parents are being warned to pay attention. There was an incident that happened in a Kentucky school. Officials in Louisville are concerned, of course. 22 high schoolers at Pleasure Ridge Park High School were treated at the hospital after passing out inside the school on Monday. You're getting a couple of different items here. Number one, the parents are angry at the way it was handled, that they were hearing it from other people before they ever got any kind of notice that something was going on. Some students pushing back on an explanation that they got, because the school originally thought, they said anyway, and again, everybody's got their sides on this. We all looked at a Converse ad. A lot of people did in the last couple of days and got different things from it. That was proof in the text club. In this case, what happened? Now, who's telling the truth? Who's not telling the truth? Or are they just confused at this point because it's early on? School thought it was an environmental thing. Like, do we have some kind of gas that's in the building? Whatever. Then they claim they found a THC-infused or some candy wrappers in nearby trash bins. Some students, though, said, I went to the hospital and I tested negative for THC. It could have been something else. So they still don't know what the problem is, and they still don't know, and they still have to work on some of their systems, I guess, because that one woman I played for you earlier this morning was angry that she had not heard anything, and that the office should have notified the parents as the kids were going down. So you bring this up because there are a lot of questions about schools and what's happening, and you know, being in contact and constant back and forth with the parents and students is critical. And again, it also brings up, if it was some kind of THC-infused candy, there's another issue, another problem. Patients that are suing makers of some of Ozempic, Zepbound, Wegovy over this condition that can cause sudden permanent vision loss. NAION, it's an eye condition, that's how it's spelled. And they claim the manufacturers didn't adequately warn about the possible risk. I don't know if you know what the risk is and you're told, or you read all the little tiny print in the pamphlets that come along, or you listen to commercials, if you're trying to avoid it, you can see it. But they said that the warning wasn't made clear about this. We'll see how this case goes, because there are questions. It does do some good for some people, diabetics, people who are grossly overweight and they need to lose it for health reasons and things like that. There are people who are taking it, though, just to get into a bathing suit or to feel better. I mean, I'm not saying that, you know, you and your doctor have to make those decisions, but this stuff is available in a lot of places. There's new pill coming and all of that. So just make sure you're reading and talking to your doctor about your very specific concerns. In this case, they said they didn't get those kind of warnings, but there is some research pointing to a connection between GLP-1 drugs and this eye condition. But the evidence is mixed at this point. The FDA is investigating, but not currently requiring a warning on U.S. labels at this time.
0: All those other warnings and those other drugs are horrible.
17: Pretty bad.
16: Years ago, I asked my doctor about that. I said, I'm seeing these commercials. What do I do? And he said,
0: I thought they had, like, even mentioned the blindness or anything even tiny.
16: They have to.
0: Or a tiny amount.
16: He said, most of the time, that stuff will never happen to you. This was the discussion between me and him. He said, they're very rare, but they have to say it. For legal reasons.
0: God, you look great. Yeah, I'm blind.
16: But you got to know that there's a risk here. And if you want to take an easy way on something, may not be the easiest way. But there are consequences. So you have to measure the risk. For someone who's a diabetic, this brings their A1C consistently down. And if they get a shot, they can give themselves a shot once a week. They can control that without having to use insulin maybe or other drugs or whatever, and it helps them survive their internal organs and all those kind of things that are constantly monitored. And that's originally where this came from to the public. There could be some other uses for it that are still being explored, but at this point, it's also been made widely available to the public with a lot of concern on it that people are taking it, not really understanding what it could do. How important is skinny if you don't need it? Talk to your doctors.
0: Ooh, that's a big question.
16: Amazon has blocked Meta's Muse AI agent for making purchases on its site. The U.S. is planning to open a new military base in Greenland. That all stemmed from something on Friday where apparently we've got security keys over there now. Follow on that one. Paramount reaching a settlement with 12 state attorneys general. What they've done is they've cleared the path for the $111 billion acquisition, Paramount buying Warner Brothers Discovery. Deal creating. There's no other word for it. A juggernaut.
0: Do I have to get another password? Feels like I do.
17: You might have to.
0: I feel like it's going to cost me more money a month.
16: What they have to spin out.
0: Or less. Maybe it's less.
16: All of the details, we don't know yet. And it represents the largest merger in Hollywood history. So we're at a place we've never been. We'll see how it shakes out for you, the everyday consumer. Okay. Let me get past a couple things here because I've already covered most of it. Just pros following the case from Letterkenny Army Depot that happened a while back. Prosecutors are now saying that 38-year-old Sean Stark was conducting firearms training at the Army Depot when 18-year-old Private First Class Christopher Lopez was killed. He is now he's charged with involuntary manslaughter, but the case is still ongoing, and Franklin County Coroner says that the cause has still not been officially registered. City of York and the NAACP responding to what's being called racially inflammatory material circulating in the community after the fight near York College last week. The NAACP says material invokes white power and calls on white men to mobilize against black people. Some of you have seen these things and you've watched this case from afar, others directly involved, and there are plenty of people that are getting involved at are not directly involved. But the reaction from the community is enough that they've said that, that they've come out on this, and the organization is calling for an immediate meeting with the mayor's office, district attorney, law enforcement, and other community leaders. We also had the Converse story that I just alluded to. Nike owns Converse, just so you know how the order is here. And Converse did pull their Instagram ad and issued a formal apology after an intense online backlash, accusing the company of using this promotional image, and they said it invoked the Ku Klux Klan and lynching imagery. So if you haven't seen it, you may or may not at this point. It's now in news stories so much more than the marketing side, but social media ad, and I don't know what you're going to get when you look it up either. You could get a zoom in, you could get the pullback on it, and I'm going to add something else to it here in just a second. But it was, it went out originally on September 3rd, featured K-pop singer Karina holding a pair of classic Chuck 70X high top sneakers, while, or they 10s. What, I don't know. Are they 70/10s, Nibs? You're the sneaker guy.
0: I'm not, you know what? I'm 100% sure.
16: Okay. With a, so anyway, she had them, she's holding them, and she's wearing a long white skirt. Now, if you zoom back, or if you get the full shot, you'll see her standing there. If not, and you get the cropped version, there's the hood, the shadow that casts on her white calf-length skirt, and it looks like a triangle shape. And it's black sneakers. And my first thought was, oh, it looks like Halloween. It's that time of year.
0: It looks more Halloween than anything else.
16: That's what I honestly thought. And coming out of a graphic design background and marketing, I thought, oh, it's Halloween. It's that time of year. That's not what everybody saw.
0: Unfortunately, those shoes, if you look at it like you said, Jen,
16: the
0: cropped,
16: way they're hanging off her hand.
0: I mean, look. It's one of the things, like, if you look hard enough, you can find anything, right?
16: They're saying
0: one of
16: those things. Well, it's a Rorschach test.
0: That's what's it?
16: Rorschach, ink blot test.
0: That's right.
16: So it's a white triangular shape.
0: I see Jesus in this toast, and you're not going to tell me differently. Or, I see Abraham Lincoln in this English muffin.
16: It was a Cheeto.
0: It was a Cheeto, right. Or a Charizard Cheeto, for God's sake, remember? That sold for zillions of dollars.
16: And then they're saying because of the way the sneakers were hanging and she was holding the black high-top sneakers that it looked like they were suspended in mid-air, which they said was indicating dangling feet. Now, following all this backlash, included calls for boycott and criticism, including, I mean, the figures getting involved in this, like a civil rights attorney who's very famous for this, Lee Merritt. Converse did release an apology and yanked it. But I was looking at this, and do you realize, earlier this month, Converse Mexico and Converse Malaysia posted another ad of the shoes hanging from a tree.
0: Oh, my God. Now, see, now that might be a little more dicey.
16: That particular ad was in collaboration with a Danish lifestyle brand. So it wasn't just them, but they were hanging from the tree. And folks are saying, are you that blind?
0: Oh, man. But different countries have different things that they... That you, I'm not explaining it right.
16: You're saying, I think you're right. I think you're on track.
0: Come on. I can spit it out.
16: You have different cultural experiences in different communities that may or may not lead to that answer. Then again, we have some listeners who only saw the big ad. Some saw the cropped ad. Some saw them both. Still didn't get it. I thought it was Halloween. And other people think it's something more nefarious.
0: Like in wherever. Is it a custom to hang the
18: shoes from a tree?
0: I don't know that. Like, you know what I'm saying? So in that respect, the eye would be great. There's a lot of weird things we do that taken as normal.
16: Even in the United States. To the South, this may have been a no-brainer and a no-go.
0: Yeah.
16: Other places may not be in that every day.
0: The cheese down the hill. That's the only thing I can think of. Running after the cheese. So you might not understand that if you're looking at it from another perspective.
16: So that is the big hubbub with Converse, if you didn't know what was going on.
0: These companies aren't in business to be bold like this anymore. Like
16: How do you rise above advertising then when everything's been done? Because you're watching. The other thing that the companies, because this could be your company, any company in USA, big or small, is that the climate has changed and the activity and reception of ads is different. So if you're trying to reach your TikTok market, everything's been done there. How do you stand out? How do you rise above? Where you can see just about anything, including AI, that isn't real.
0: Person said, I seen the KKK hat immediately.
16: You seen it?
0: I still didn't see it in the picture. But this person's seen it at 439.
16: There's another version where somebody put little ghost eyes on it.
0: Well, now you're adding your own stuff to it.
16: Right. That's different. I'm just saying. Now when I close my eyes, that's what I see. But okay, depending on your background and when you get into what is free speech and censorship, one of our longest discussions going on as humans in the United States, and we're exploring different areas of it every day, who decides what is offensive? Who decides what's okay? Well, the public will tell you pretty quick. If you get it wrong, that's for sure. The restaurants, well, I mean, what is it? The country place. I never really go there. Their people come in and their CEO comes in and they make a decision to put an ad up and they take away, what's it? The
18: Cracker Barrel?
16: Yeah.
18: That's what you're talking about.
16: Doesn't go well. They decide to go back. So all told, you as a consumer.
0: Oh, I remember that.
16: You as a consumer have a lot more power than you think, because when you stop buying something is when people pay attention. Just like when you stop clicking on crap that you don't like. Because if you click on it, they still get paid. They get the interactions. They get all of the data behind it that helps them charge other people. So how you react to things matters, especially in the marketing world. Wild, wild times. You like talking about sports better, or does that upset you more, Nibs? I don't know.
0: Sure.
16: We'll get some sports, and then we'll come back to entertainment here in just a second. Vince?
2: And now, the people's sports.
19: You didn't want to give us tickets. You didn't want to give us parking passes. You didn't want to give us nothing. Mm. So therefore, we got to go take it.
20: No.
19: I don't need to say no more. Give me my darn theme music.
0: To the sports department.
15: All right, on a Tuesday, we have the full final week of Major League Baseball starting today. Week two of the NFL season wrapped up last night with the Los Angeles Rams getting a 28-6 win over the New York Giants. Matthew Stafford throwing for more than 320 yards and four touchdowns, including two to Devontae Adams, who had 195 yards in the absence of Puka Nacua. Rams ran for 100-plus yards. Meanwhile, the Giants ran for just 52 yards last night and suffered a lot of injuries. Their young quarterback, Jackson Dart, going out on the first series of the game after he got sandwiched by two Giants defenders and sprained his MCL. That was the end of his night. And then Jameis Winston came in and did Jameis Winston like this.
0: Sure did. He sure did.
15: Threw just a mind-boggling interception and chucked a lot of balls down the field to nobody.
0: He sure did, to nobody. That's exactly right.
15: Then they had wide receiver Malik Nabers get hurt at one point with a shoulder injury. He later returned to the game and produced really nothing. And linebacker Brian Burns left the game, and one of their offensive linemen got hurt last night. So, needless to say,
0: a lot of injuries, huh?
15: That's why the Giants put up 6 points last night, because they couldn't do anything offensively. Cam Scataboo couldn't run the ball, they couldn't throw it, and the Rams were just playing pitch and catch all the way up and down the field last night.
0: They sure were, and the Rams are back to what everybody thought they were.
15: Aaron Donald made his debut last night with three total tackles. And yeah, the Rams avoid that 0-2 start and move to 1-1, which can keep their hopes alive. Teams that start 0-2 have a very bad track record of making the playoffs after starting 0-2. So you do not want to be in that club on a Tuesday. News from around the NFL. Matthew Stafford with his four touchdown passes last night, passing Phillip Rivers for sixth all-time in passing touchdowns in NFL history. Colts wide receiver Alec Pierce out a couple weeks. Darius Slayton to join the team. Another reunion between the Philadelphia Eagles and Zach Ertz.
0: With
15: Dallas Goedert down with a sprained MCL, the Eagles turn to a familiar face and probably a jersey you still have in your closet somewhere. So you're good to go. You'll be able to bust that one out on Monday night.
0: I don't.
15: You don't?
0: No, I'm trying to think.
15: You don't have a Zach Ertz jersey? And when the Eagles...
0: Is LeSean McCoy going to come out of retirement?
15: Ooh,
0: or
15: I don't know.
0: Maybe, because I have that one.
15: Maybe get what's his name? Maybe get Nelson Aguilar back?
0: Don't even. Aguilar.
15: Whatever happened to Alshon Jeffrey?
0: Alshon Jeffrey. Super Bowl champion Alshon Jeffrey.
15: Whatever happened to him? He just kind of disappeared.
0: I don't know. That's a good question. I don't know where Alshon Jeffrey is.
15: And when the Eagles play on Monday Night Football, they could be going against Caleb Williams, who... His injury was not as severe as he made it out to be on Sunday. Just a bit of a pulled hamstring for Caleb Williams, considered week to week
20: but has not been ruled out for the Bears' Monday Night Football game against the Philadelphia Eagles. So after all of that on Sunday, he could end up just playing again this week. So the Bears' season is back on. For now.
0: For now. I thought for sure he wasn't going to play. I am stunned.
20: Caleb Williams, the only player to ever side-skirt the Madden curse, apparently.
0: Yeah, really? Didn't take?
20: He better be careful.
0: I didn't take?
20: He better be careful the rest of the season. That's bad karma.
0: Yeah.
20: You can only cheat death once.
0: They looked so tough that first week. Holy cow.
20: Yeah, and then nothing on Sunday. Even with Caleb Williams out there, the Bears were unable to do anything. Oh, and the Falcons have named Michael Penix Jr. their starting quarterback ahead of their Thursday night matchup against the Green Bay Packers. I don't know what NFL schedule maker decided this, but the Falcons are playing on primetime 3 weeks in a row. They got the Packers this week.
0: Really?
20: I think they're Monday Night Football next week against the Saints. And then the following week, they play the Ravens. And I'm assuming that is on Sunday Night Football, I guess. But
0: prime time.
20: Yeah, that's...
0: like your former player. Prime time, Deion Sanders.
20: Yeah.
0: Former cornerback.
20: Let's see. So, yeah, they had Thursday night this week. Yeah, Monday night against the Saints. And then the following week, yeah, they are Sunday night against Atlanta.
0: There you go. Lucky you.
20: Or against Baltimore, excuse me. Yes, lucky me. Can't wait.
0: Lucky you.
20: Staring down the barrel of 0-5.
0: Oh, stop.
20: They might have a chance against the Packers, though. I mean, if the Jets can toy around with the Packers for 4.5 quarters, Michael Penix Jr. should be.
0: Yeah. Hey, thinks so? Yeah, absolutely.
20: Are you saying things are looking up?
0: No, I'm saying it's better. I mean, Penix is a better option.
20: Than what they've been trotting out there?
0: Yes. So, in that respect.
20: They could have trotted me out there, and it would have looked exactly the same as some of those other guys they had out there.
0: That reminds me, by the way. I'll ask you off the air. I don't know why I brought it up on the air. No, it's a content thing about... Never mind. I don't want to bring it on there. I want it to be a surprise.
20: Okay.
0: Anything else for you?
20: Major League Baseball, like I mentioned, the final week of the season is in full swing today. You had just 3 games last night. Pete Alonso hitting 2 home runs. He's now got 40 on the season. Orioles beat the Blue Jays 4-3 and are clinging to whatever playoff chances they might have. Tigers beat the Nationals 9-2. Giants 5-2 over the Minnesota Twins. The Phillies, they should be okay for the current moment. Up 4 games on the Arizona Diamondbacks, but they go into a final difficult week of the season where they start a series with the Milwaukee Brewers today. Zach Wheeler on the hill. Milwaukee has already wrapped up the National League Central, but still playing for playoff seeding. So see if the Phillies can improve their standing tonight. Going to need a little bit of vintage Zach Wheeler this evening.
0: Yeah, we are. Definitely.
20: Pirates eliminated. They will take on the St. Louis Cardinals. Nationals eliminated. They are taking on the Detroit Tigers. Yankees and Rays will play 2 today on ESPN and TBS. And the Rays will debut their old uniforms today as the Rays are going back to being the Devil Rays and not the Rays of Sunshine that they have been over the last couple of years. They're bringing back their 90s era Wade Boggs, Jose Canseco away uniforms.
0: Wow, that's great.
20: That'll have like the purple, green, and goldish type devil ray on it, and it'll say Tampa Bay. So they'll be wearing those this afternoon when they take on the Yankees at the stadium at
0: 105. All right. You're good?
20: Yeah, that's it for today.
0: We'll take care of the business. We'll come back with the entertainment update. But if you call now, 800-332-1057, we'll give you our second set of Mudfest tickets for The Buck coming up this Saturday, 800-332-1057. 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
6: We'll be rainy and cool with highs around 60 degrees. It is going to be sort of a damp, dreary day with a little bit of an easterly breeze. Cloudy tonight with a few showers and a low of 52. And tomorrow will be partly sunny and breezy. Temperatures in the mid-60s on Wednesday. From the ABC 27 Weather Center, I'm meteorologist Brett Thakarov for 105.7 The X.
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8: First day of fall, National White Chocolate Day, Ice Cream Cone Day, Hobbit Elephant Appreciation, and National Eat Local Day. 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I wonder if it's going to go away for good, that change thing. But for now, here we go.
9: Are we going to get rid of it?
8: We have no
9: idea. Hope not.
8: Well, the whole concept.
9: So dark.
8: Already.
9: It is. It's hard already.
8: Especially when you have rainy days and it seems like it's 11 and 5 o'clock all day long.
9: Mm-mm-mm.
8: Lost Spirit on this date in 2004 and William Hung performed a rendition, was it bad, of Ricky Martin's hit She Bangs while auditioning for the third season of American Idol. Oh, yeah. Let me see if I can. Vince, you knew exactly what it was as soon as you heard it.
10: Cast and crew would like to express their gratitude to engineering student William Hung for showing up.
8: Oh, that's right. This guy was an engineering student. Forgot about that part.
10: King is Bon Bon.
11: Okay. William.
12: Yes. Talk to me. Tell me your name. You blow me off like it's all the same. You lit it fierce and I'm taking away like a bomb.
13: Bah.
12: Yeah, baby.
13: Bah.
12: She bangs. She bangs. Oh, baby, when she moves, I go crazy cause she looks like a fluff, but she stings like a bee, like every girl in history. She bangs, she bangs.
13: Thank
12: I'm
13: you.
12: Wasted by the way
9: Thank
12: she...
9: Thank you. Thank you. Thank you. Thank you.
14: You can't sing, you can't dance, so what do you want me to say?
12: And you know, I have no professional training of singing.
14: No.
9: No.
8: No.
9: No. Do they still humiliate people like that for the... They don't do it like that anymore, do they?
15: No, I don't think so, no.
9: They don't, like, let the people through?
15: No.
8: How many of you remember him more than you remember any other past winner? No matter how good of a singer they were, that's the one. Birthdays today include Debbie Boone, who's 70.
9: That's... You know, that is frightening. I cannot even think of more than maybe two or three winners, but I know William Hung damn well. That's so sad. Kelly Clarkson? Who's Ruben Stoddard? Did he win?
15: He came in second place.
9: Taylor Swift. Taylor. Was it a Taylor? Hicks! Hicks! Right? Was that Hicks? Back to you, Fox.

0: Just stroking out over here. Go ahead.
1: Oh, the shows. Yeah, it is. It is. Like you got lost. There are certain points in the beginning where it was fresh and you were paying attention, and now you may have gone on another way, but there are a lot of people still watching the shows. Otherwise, they wouldn't be on. So Bonnie Hunt is 65. Green Mile. I forgot she was in Green Mile, too. Cheaper by the dozen. Scott Baio, Chachi, guest on your People's Morning Show, 66. Joan Jett, 68. David Coverdale, Whitesnake, Deep Purple, 75. And 80s pop star Tony, hey, Mickey Basil, is 83. I'm not playing the song. I could, and I could leave it with you, and then you'd be walking around with the earworm all day, but she's 83 now.
0: Oh, you did it yesterday, by the way.
1: What?
0: This damn program.
2: What?
0: The Earth, Wind, and Fire. Do you remember all day?
1: It was the 21st of September, so that was good.
0: All day. But it's just me going, do you remember? It's like torture.
1: Yourself.
0: Yeah.
3: Just over there's and no over hook. Again.
0: There's no group.
1: Well, here you go then.
0: Here we go.
1: Take it and run.
0: And every year I say that she's the youngest. In fact, she's the oldest.

0: song release date?
1: Oh, you're going to tell it? You're going to guess?
0: Go ahead. Guess it.
1: I think it's 1982.
0: You are on the nut.
1: Mm.
0: But she, when it got, here's the deal, timeline. When it got released, she was 44.
1: Damn.
0: She was 38 when she recorded it. 39 when it reached number one on the charts.
1: Wow.
0: To a certain degree. And then I guess it became a hit single at 44.
2: That is wild.
0: It was a strange timeline. But she was older than looked. And she was a choreographer or something?
1: Yes. She was a choreographer.
0: So sing it. Washington Capitals defeating the Flyers last night 5-2. NHL preseason at the Giant Center in Hershey. Off we go with hockey. Travis Kelce setting a new NFL record during the Chiefs game against the Indianapolis Colts on Sunday, too, for those following along. He now has the most yards after a catch, 6,288. Took that from Hall of Fame running back Marshall Faulk, who had 6,230. And after it, Travis said he had no idea that he set a new record. Pretty freaking cool, man.
1: They all look revitalized. And
0: they're fresh.
1: And spirited.
0: They sat down on the bench for
1: the Chiefs do
0: a season, and they're back.
1: Andy looks thinner. I saw him in the locker room afterwards, and he was like,
0: they're all dialing in.
1: Feels bad news for Philadelphia.
0: Shaquille O'Neal is an honorary FBI special agent after graduating from the FBI National Academy. Oh, you want to play some more?
1: No,
0: of
1: I thought you.
0: Interested. I do. I can have that for you. Whoops! Hang on, hang on.
1: It never goes. It never stops.
0: She's going wild over here.
1: It's like the Sixer song, Vince.
0: Is it
3: just
0: off?
3: Keeps going and going.
0: Is that still me?
1: It's still you. Yeah.
0: There we go.
1: Won't it doesn't want to stop?
0: I crushed it. Now, Shaq.
4: I just want to say I appreciate you guys so much. I love you, and thank you very much. And if you see Charles Barkley, arrest him.
5: If you see Charles, I'll arrest him.
0: After more than 700 submissions, Quiet Riot has chosen John Tora as the new frontman. It's a couple of thumbs up from the text club earlier when we talked about it at 6:30 with entertainment.
1: Yes. Yeah,
0: saying
1: they gave
0: he's
1: much
0: the guy.
1: Yeah, they certainly did. So
0: that he sounds just like him if you close your eyes, all of that.
1: I loved Kevin DuBrow. I was a big Quiet Riot fan when they first came out because that was when I that was believe it or not around Mickey time, Tony Basil time.
0: There were parallel lines going on there. Oh yeah, Metallica. So they've added 12 North American stadium shows to the M72 tour, which we talked about, Limp Bizkit and Avatar. In fact, we're trying to send you to San Diego for that trip to sit in the snake pit and everything else. And there's some details I would like you to know. First of all, the tickets are going on sale this Friday. If those of you want to go buy yours, the closest show for us should be Ohio at this point. Standard GA Metallica tickets ranging from about $74 to $457. Snake pit tickets? Priced at $1,300. Mm. So if you win that trip, that'd be extra cool. Listen for your keywords. Text to 95819 if you want to buy yours. That is coming up. I know some of you are making trips out of these things. You're not just going to see, when you should, natural elements, different states, going to the beach. You're planning trips around going to concerts. I'm going to go here. I've done it. I've done that. And I'm just going to go here, and I'm going to go to the concert, and then I'm going to go see other things, and it's part of the vacation. William Shatner says heavy metal all sounds alike to him, but he's out there doing it at 95. It is the genre he has taken on for his 13th solo album, What the F is Heavy Metal? He's out on the road. Here he goes. Promoting it.
1: That's amazing. Freaking amazing.
0: And Ozfest is going to be coming back. Both to the United States and the UK. We heard UK for sure. United States, Sharon says yes, but we don't know where yet. Soon as we know, that'll be the first time since 2018. Arnold Schwarzenegger is releasing a new self-help book in January called Better Every Day, an action plan for full life, if anybody'd like to pick it up. Brad Pitt returning as former stuntman Cliff Booth in the trailer for the Further Misadventures of Cliff Booth. And going to be releasing that 2 weeks in IMAX theaters. November 25th, it'll hit Netflix on December 23rd. Hey, Nips, if you want to make a vacation out of going to look at something and find something new, Sound of Music Museum is open in Austria.
1: I can't wait.
0: After in your adult years, you figured out what that was all about. Will Arnett's going to play 5 different characters.
1: Why is Carrie Underwood all over the place with these swastikas? What is going on? I had no idea what the Sound of Music was about until I saw the live version of it on TV.
0: Yeah, Will Arnett's going to play five different characters in a new commercial for Subway. And Robin Williams' daughter is asking all fans to please stop circulating AI-generated videos of her dad. Some people don't care if they use you. Do you know that? Not just in your personal life. I mean on the internet for bucks and clicks. Every click is a dollar to someone somewhere along a line somewhere. That's the way it is. She said, please, leave him out of your delusional BS and let him rest.
1: Oh, God, that's so sad. So unbelievably, impossibly sad. Jeez.
0: No.
1: Unbelievable.
0: Stop making these videos that, and they might not even be in the country. Here's the problem. We handle our stuff the way we handle it. We can fight about it all we want. Other countries don't do the same thing. And you don't know what they're doing. So it really concerns me that some of these, in particular, Robin Williams, like Tony Robbins type people that are helping people, whether you like that stuff or not, they're being all used to create and generate things that are affecting you. I found myself about 20 minutes into a self, like a little positive kind of whatever, until I realized it wasn't the person I thought it was. It wasn't even the original person. It was somebody who used all of that, fed it through AI, and spit out a video on the backside. And I thought, my God, what if they put something bad in there and a younger person who doesn't have life experience picks this stuff up and mind control? That was me thinking it. Well, I was sitting there. I'm like, turn it off, turn it off. At least the person that I follow has some kind of responsibility or consequence. Whoever's doing this stuff doesn't. Because you don't even know who it is. And the internet... What are you suing to the internet? Maybe a company? And how does Robin Williams' family say, hey, everyone on the planet, can you stop using my dad's stuff, please? It's hurtful, and that's not him.
1: Oh, it's awful.
0: Please stop. No, I mean it's stop. No, how do you stop it? I don't know. Those are questions we all need answers for. I firmly, though, believe there are a lot of bigger people bigger than me that can do those kind of things. They just... For some reason, I'm not clamped down on it, and I don't know why. Oh, hey, just tell everybody it's AI in little tiny print somewhere, and then they'll know. Mm. What's on TV tonight? Well, you got a gap in football, so let's find out. PMS Top 10 next.
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17: Will be rainy and cool with highs around 60 degrees. It is going to be sort of a damp, dreary day with a little bit of an easterly breeze. Cloudy tonight with a few showers and a low of 52. And tomorrow will be partly sunny and breezy. Temperatures in the mid-60s on Wednesday. From the ABC 27 Weather Center, I'm meteorologist Brett Thakarov for 105.7 The X.
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0: Dancing with the Stars is on tonight. You got some of your heavy hitters in the entertainment competition section. So Dancing with the Stars, 8 on ABC. The Voice, at the same time on NBC, part 2 of the blind auditions. America's Got Talent at 9 o'clock on NBC. Got the top 10 performing for the last time. And the results being revealed in tomorrow night's season finale.
1: I can't believe they're all on the same night.
0: Yeah.
1: Isn't that crazy?
20: It is a little wild.
0: You got football to compete with, so squeeze them in on Tuesday.
1: Yeah, I guess everybody's put it on Tuesday.
0: That's the only thing I could think of.
1: Yeah. No, you're right. That's
0: exactly
1: it.
0: You got a spot. Drop them. Right there. Second season premiere of Best Medicine. 90-minute special Judge Judy. Unfiltered, unforgettable. That's at 8 o'clock on CBS. So those will... Dancing with the Stars, The Voice, and then that special all at the same time. Third season premiere of Doc. Did I say that? 9 o'clock. Okay. It's first day of fall. All of your Halloween stuff is loaded into your streaming. Not hard to find anywhere. There's even one called... I looked at some of the signs. Oh, this is good. Signs of a Psychopath. I don't want to watch that. I have the internet for that. Something. Signs of a Psychopath. Something took control of me on Investigation Discovery. A psychopathic husband kills his young wife and leaves her decapitated head in the bathtub.
1: Oh, stop it. All
20: right. Was that fun?
1: Yeah,
0: thought I better finish that one.
1: Oh, God.
0: Then there is also Dana White's Contender Series on Paramount Plus, WWE NXT, and Caught in the Act, Unfaithful on MTV. after their lovers cheat. Then what? Get justice? That's what this is about. Listen to the description. Embittered victims try to get justice on the ones who wronged them with help from the hosts. Okay. Get back at them, I guess. That's the way to go. Anything else?
1: Yes, since there is no football, then I also have to put everything in to this evening. But not much tomorrow night, because it's Wednesday.
0: Wedging them. What else can you fit in?
1: Started season two of Landman.
20: Okay.
1: I do love it. Love it very much. And your girl, too. What is her name?
20: Allie Larder.
1: Yeah, she is something. You are correct. But I'm definitely enjoying it.
0: So that's all I've got over here.
1: All right, Vince, do you have anything? Honey Boo Boo yet? Has that been...
20: I actually did watch a little Honey Boo Boo last night.
1: Aha!
20: Season one, episode one.
1: Okay.
20: That was quite something.
1: Did you watch the whole episode?
20: No. Okay. I fell asleep. I maybe watched like 10, 15 minutes, and then I fell asleep.
0: Okay, we can talk about that tomorrow.
1: We'll be expecting your full review.
20: Full, okay.
1: All right?
20: A full
0: breakdown. Review of a part of a show.
20: What did I watch last night?
1: I'm going to put in the promo, too. All day long, it's going to say.
20: Just going to run and run and run.
0: It's
1: this night, review of Honey Boo Boo tomorrow on the program.
20: What was it called? I watched a movie called Drowning Mona. With Danny DeVito, Jamie Lee Curtis, Neve Campbell, Bette Midler.
1: That's kind of a famous movie. That's like a cult movie, kind of.
0: Yeah. Where did that come from? Yeah. How'd you stumble on that?
20: Well, I was on Tubi, and it was on there, because I knew Honey Boo Boo was on Tubi. I was clicking through, and I was like, oh, Danny DeVito, Jamie Lee Curtis. So I was like, all right, I'm in, sure, whatever.
1: What, by the way, you just had Honey Boo Boo on Tubi. What is it that is? What did you just say? Are those words?
20: Honey Boo Boo on Tubi. If I say it real fast, it's like I'm speaking some sort of Honey Boo Boo on Tubi.
0: Which boo boo you be, Tubi?
1: I mean, that's not even real what you're saying.
0: It's messing with me because it's not new either. I'm all confused.
1: Well, Honey Boo Boo herself is an old boo boo.
20: I was annoyed five.
1: Oh, boo boo broad.
20: I was annoyed 5 minutes into the show.
0: Hang on to it.
20: When they were doing like the introduction and the mom's just like.
1: We'll have Vince's review tomorrow.
0: I can't wait.
1: We'll be right back.
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17: It will be rainy and cool with highs around 60 degrees. It is going to be sort of a damp, dreary day with a little bit of an easterly breeze. Cloudy tonight with a few showers and a low of 52. And tomorrow will be partly sunny and breezy. Temperatures in the mid-60s on Wednesday. From the ABC 27 Weather Center, I'm meteorologist Brett Thackerah for 105.7 The X.
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1: That does it for your People's Morning Show. 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
3: I love that.
1: Yeah, she was outstanding. Graduate of Upper Dublin High School, where I also went. So it was great to talk to her today.
20: Cardinals.
1: Upper Dublin Cardinals, correct.
3: That's right.
1: Startled.
20: Rico.
1: All I think of now when you say Cardinal and kind of, unfortunately, is Michelle Livingston.
3: Oh, with her, yeah.
1: Yeah, when seeing a cardinal, seeing a bird, thinking, you know, it's one of your loved ones.
3: So. By the way, she has sent her love to everyone and asked me to tell you to all say hi, and she's thinking of you, and hopefully you're thinking of her, because she's had a bit of a health issue, so please do that.
1: Absolutely. Love Michelle Livingston. Can't thank her enough for her great contributions to Pay for Play over the
3: years.
1: From
3: the very beginning.
1: From the very beginning, you know? We made $8 the first year. Well, it was a little more than that.
20: It was a little, yeah.
1: But relatively speaking, not much more. So an action-packed day coming up tomorrow on the program. Jennifer Shea, what do you have to say, everybody?
3: I'll be here until 12. I'll walk you through your next keyword or the keyword that's going on now. It changes at noon. But what you need for the Metallica trip to try to win that to San Diego for this M72 tour that they've announced. Because when you found out how much this is really worth, you really want to be involved. And then the tickets go on sale Friday. Plus, I have bike night on Thursday, and we're going to be heading over to the Legion in Linglestown, which is 272, post 272. And then we have the big block party that's going on Friday in West York. So I want everybody to get out, you know, wherever it is. I will remind you accordingly, and I'll tell you more about that if you haven't heard about the Accelerate Automotive event that's going to be happening. So I'll keep you busy, and follow me at all my socials, Jen Shade or Jen Shade Radio Rider.
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1: All right. Follow me on social, Steve Sacramone. That's Facebook, Nipsey Rocks and Nipsey Naps on the Instagram. Frank, please, take us out.
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105.7. Yes, good morning. First day of fall. I'm Jen Shade. Pumpkin, everything. It's already here. Pumpkin's been here since August, so. And it's kind of rainy. That's all right. We got things to do. Listen for your keyword. Want to give away that Metallica trip? Your word is, I almost said poop. No, it's poor. P-O-O-R. Text that now to 95819. Try to get in and win. We're going places this weekend. Bike night. A great bash on Friday. We're going to have like a block party in West York. So I'll give you all that information. Here's Disturbed.

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1057 The X Weather from the ABC 27 Weather Center. For the first day of fall, it's rainy and kind of cool. High 60, clouds tonight, few showers expected, low 52, and tomorrow partly sunny, breezy, and high of 64 degrees. Shine down.

105.7 The X, we're giving away tickets for AC/DC at their Philly show. How do you win them? Why don't you meet me on Friday? Bring the kids, bring the whole family. We're having a block party. And Accelerate Automotive. This Friday. We have those tickets to give away. They're also planning a whole lot more. This is at 1231 West Locust Street in West York. Where are my York folks? I can't wait to see you guys on Friday. Tyler Rutherford's going to bring out his 358 sprint car, and the kids can sit in it. We'll have food, and I'm going to give these tickets away, too. So they do all their thing as far as the oil changes and engine repairs, and then they have a block party because they are a part of your community. I'm proud to be a part of this. I'm going to stop in. I'll be there on Friday afternoon, but we're going to start at 3. I'll be there around 4 o'clock, 4 to 6. Accelerate Automotive, 1231 West Locust Street in West York.

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Right now it's POOR, P-O-O-R. 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

on television. We were kind of joking, but I guess it's legit. There are a lot of big programs on TV tonight on your major networks. I mean, Dancing with the Stars, The Voice, America's Got Talent, and then others. But it's the only day you don't have a bunch of football on, so maybe Tuesday's the day to do all of that. In fact, when it comes to The Voice, they're down to part two in the blind auditions, top 10 on America's Got Talent. Third season premiere of Doc is on. All of your Halloween is loaded into, it's not even October yet, but it's coming up in all the socials, so you can find plenty of stuff there. Dana White's Contender Series, Paramount Plus, WWE. Now, NXT is on tonight, and Caught in the Act. Unfaithful on MTV. So people get caught cheating, and then what? Should you get revenge? That's what they're doing, it looks like, or at least some kind of payback. Have fun.

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Sleep Theory, 105.7 The X Weather from the ABC 27 Weather Center. Yeah, it's going to be rainy and cool today. Pretty much, you see, you get it. It's right there. Lights on, the whole thing on the highway. 60 degrees the high today, 52 tonight with more showers coming, partly sunny and breezy tomorrow with a high of only 64. Vince is on the way in next. We'll be back tomorrow for your People's Morning Show. We will start at 6 a.m. I'm Jen Shade. Have a good one. Stay safe.

with Weezer. Today is the kind of day where you need a sweater because it is just miserable outside. Temperatures in the 60s, rain on and off all day long. So happy fall. We've officially made it, or at least not until like 8 o'clock tonight.

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105.7 The X with Evanescence. The final week of the Major League Baseball season gets underway in full swing tonight. You had three games last night. Orioles are clinging to the last bit of playoff hope. And for the Phillies, they got a big week coming up. Take on the Milwaukee Braves and the Tampa Bay Rays with a four-game lead over the Diamondbacks for the final wild card spot. What?

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1: What kind of texter are you? And there might be a texter that bothers you. Do you guys have anybody on your list, or have you done it yourself and you know you did it, but you can't quite get a handle on it? Are you a paragraph texter, or are you what they call a dry texter? 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
1: 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Lots of texts, lots of dings. 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
2: This is me and my wife texting. I told you I recorded this. Okay, so this is me. Okay, we'll send it. And then here's my wife.

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Last night I was scrolling through Tubi and I ended up watching Drowning Mona. I was drawn in by Danny DeVito and Jamie Lee Curtis, but then, spoiler alert for a movie that's like 30 some odd years old, I didn't know Bette Midler had a Drew Barrymore Scream type role in the movie.

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1057 The X with Pearl Jam. It's Vince. Hope you're having a good dreary Tuesday afternoon here in Central PA on the first day of fall. What a joy. I was hoping for some more scents and some crunchy leaves today.

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New TV seasons are starting to roll around, and I saw that Survivor is coming back for a brand new season tomorrow night. I think I watched a decent amount of the last season, which was, season 50? So what, it's 51 coming up, starts tomorrow night on CBS.

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105.7 The X with Linkin Park. Before you know it, hockey season will be here, and it kind of is already, especially last night locally, with the Washington Capitals and Philadelphia Flyers playing an exhibition game at Giant Center. The Caps, a 5-2 win over the Philadelphia Flyers, though this year, I don't think there was any Ovechkin sighting like there was last year at the game at the Giant Center between the Flyers and the Capitals.

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1057 The X with Shinedown. It's Vince. That's going to do it for me today. Thanks for hanging out with me on your Tuesday afternoon. Hawaiian Chris James is up next. And as for me, I'll be right back here again tomorrow morning, bright and early, 6 a.m. on the People's Morning Show. It's Metallica. Hey, don't forget about those keywords to go see Metallica. 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

1057 The X. First day of fall is today, and man, does it feel like it. It's a little damp. It's a little moist. It's a little chilly out there. So why not think of you and three friends on an all-inclusive trip to the dream resorts in Mexico. Definitely a little warmer down there. Spas down there, too. Yes. All you got to do is sign up. Just go to the website, 1057.com. Sign up, register. The only way you're going to win, at least this week. Starting next week, we're going to be giving you some keywords. We're doing one a day, one trip a day. But this week, it's just go to the website and then try and come up with three people you want to take with you. It's the Dream Resorts in Mexico. Yes, sign me up. Just want to get some good Mexican food. Motionless in White now on the X.

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Five Finger Death Punch, 105.7 The X. That's actually the number one streamed rock song in Central PA. Number one. So if you're streaming, that's the biggest song that people are streaming in Central PA right now. You should be streaming me right now. Well, unless you're sitting on the computer listening, or maybe you're in the car listening. Thank you for that as well. You can tell Alexa to listen to us if you want to. Now that it's fall, we are perfect for outside and doing the fire pits. So keep that in mind. Fire pit season is upon us. I love it. I love the smell of fire pit. I love when I smell like a fire pit. It's a collective soul now on the X. Grab the app. It's free.

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Blackstone Cherry, who I hear are coming to Central PA to do an acoustic show. They haven't told me I'm officially allowed to tell you yet, but I can tell you it's going to be on a Tuesday in December. I think that much they can't, you know, throw me in solitary for. They will do this song for sure when they get here. Their new song is called Deep on the X.

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1057 The X. Hello, I'm Chris James. Thanks for streaming with me today. Def Leppard is one of the bands that I saw at Boardwalk Rock a couple of years back. I just got an email. It says Boardwalk Rock will be back in 2027, and it's going to be 3 days. Last time it was Saturday and Sunday. This time, Friday, Saturday, and Sunday. No bands announced yet, so fingers crossed that they'll announce that sometime soon. Then you got to get your hotels booked in advance, too. Def Leppard is announcing Volume 4, the fourth of six volumes showcasing the band's complete recorded output. I mean, it's everything. It's due out November 13th. As you might expect, vinyl and CD for the first time. People are coming out with CDs. I don't get it. I'd rather have vinyl. The CDs break down quicker than the vinyl does. It's cool to get the vinyl, though. I still have a picture vinyl from that band from way back when. Pour Some Sugar on Me Now on the X.

0: Hanson, 105.7 The X. Tuesday, only two more days till bike night. And it's the last official Thursday night bike night of the season. They will return next year. But I was talking about it yesterday, and I had mentioned about the stuff that's going to be there when somebody heard me talking about it and dropped this message on the free app. Now remember, you got that free app to listen to us and a bunch of other stuff that's on there, including record a message. Let me know what's on your mind, like this guy did.
1: I gotta say, this is Jesse with the food truck coming Thursday, the Rubbin' Meats truck. I did not know about the radio announcement, and this is my favorite radio station. So when I called the boss man to let him know that I heard it on the radio after I about spit my drink all over the windshield... I gotta say, I was thoroughly excited.
0: Well, that's cool. We'll be excited when you get there Thursday. It's at the Legion in Linglestown, which is right there on Mountain Road. The official name is the Robert H. Hoke American Legion, Post 272. I call it the Linglestown Legion. This Thursday night, officially it starts at 5, goes till about 9 o'clock. A whole bunch of stuff inside and out. Jen Shade, of course, will be there. There's music there, and the Rubbin' Meats backyard food truck will be there as well. Bunch of other vendors. I can't say what I was going to say. Those things you get when you sit at the bar and you tear them open, it's about the easiest way for me to get around it without the FCC taking my nads. So there you go. Thursday night, we will see you at the Linglestown Legion it's in Linglestown, Harrisburg. It's a big one right there off 81, and it's the next bike night and the last official one of the year. We'll see you there. Bill Murray, then traffic on the X.

0: 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S-A-D. 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
2: Looking good, 83 north heading across the South Bridge. Minor slowing 283 westbound west of the airport connector. No delays on 81 or 581. Looking good on the outbound river routes. No problems on 34 at Sterrett's Gap. York County, down in Cadores Township. Accident Stelts Road at Stick School Road. Lancaster County, right at the Lancaster City line of an accident on the Millersville Pike. That's 999. Got one Lancaster Township, Marietta Avenue at River Drive. Lebanon County is accident-free. John Wilsbach, right now traffic.
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1: I'm an adult, but in the same way a folding chair is furniture. Technically, yes, but no one is impressed. And I'm not very stable. You too? 105.7 The X.

105.7 The X, Hawaiian Chris James. First day of fall. Yeah, roll the windows down. Unless it's raining where you are. Coming up, we'll take a check at traffic. Abysmal in spots again this morning. It happens when it rains. We've also got your 3 o'clock version of That's Effed Up. We've had numerous stories on That's Effed Up about Ozempic stuff, playing havoc with people's bodies. Ozempic face, because it like droops. Ozempic butt, there's another one, because your butt droops. Oh, wait till you hear what happened to one guy. Is it really worth losing all that weight? Wait, I got the story for you. Two songs away on the X.

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0: Hearing rumblings, they may be coming back to Central PA to play a show. Fuel at 105.7 The X. Here we go. 3 o'clock version of That's Effed Up. Somewhere up in Maine, Levant, Maine, there's a store up there. It's gone viral because they have a Coke machine. It's a vending machine that dispenses a free drink when customers hug it.
1: What?
0: Yeah, I don't understand it either. Coke loaned the machine to the store for their customer appreciation day, but evidently there is a Coke machine that if you go up and hug it, it will, you know, release a soda your way.
1: Okay.
0: I will do the same thing if you hug me.
1: Yeah, what are you releasing? I don't want to know.
0: I was just going to say, I'd buy you a Coke, but I guess, yeah, that came out wrong. I'm sorry. Some kids of a lady up in Detroit recently opened a body bag before their mom's viewing and found a different lady inside.
1: Oh, no.
0: Was not mom. Notice the woman did not have a mole on the toe. They opened the body bag from the bottom, and it's like, that ain't mom. They said, this is not my mama, sir. And the family said the woman was wearing their mother's dress, hair, and makeup. So the body that was there, they made up thinking it was her mom.
1: Oh, how do you mess this up?
0: It gets worse. Funeral home staff told them that their mom may have been cremated after her toe tag apparently fell off during the mix-up of identification. Family could not hold the planned viewing or funeral. They don't even know if they have the lady's ashes.
1: Wow. Oh, man. Lawsuits.
0: Wow. That's crazy.
1: That's just incompetence.
0: That's just unbelievable. Unbelievable.
1: Yeah.
0: Sorry. Yeah, okay. Thieves took 800,000 bees from 3 properties in Australia. Almost 1 million bees.
1: 800,000?
0: Yeah. They used trucks, specialized equipment to remove the bees. They left the honey because they said that would be too easy to detect them down if they had the honey. The place said it's about $30,000 worth of bees that they took. How do you steal bees? I'd be afraid I'd get swarmed. I'm sorry.
1: Yeah, they're afraid. How is that?
0: Wow. Hey, remember the show BattleBots where they would have like people in the ring and you'd like battle up your little robots that look like a Roku with teeth?
1: Yeah, the little machines. Yeah. Yes.
0: Well, this is 2026. AI humanoid robots are now MMA fighting.
1: I thought for sure you were going to say battle drones.
0: No, there's like actual robots fighting each other in the ring. A group recently went head to head inside a steel cage in Shanghai. Matches were part of the Ultimate Robot Knockout Legend League. So there's a league, and you bring your robot, and it tries to beat the hell out of the other robot.
1: Oh, there you go. No more cockfighting. It's robot fighting.
0: Yeah, I would watch that. I think that'd be funny as hell.
1: Oh, yeah. Well, nobody gets hurt.
0: No, it's just robots. It's funny as heck. Finally, a massive

0: Massachusetts guy is suing the makers of Ozempic because it allegedly made him permanently blind.
1: Wow.
0: He reportedly woke up with a speck on his, you know, I have them floaters. This guy has like a speck on his vision. And then it went completely blind over time. Wow. He said his girlfriend of 14 years ended their relationship after he went blind. Well, that's not nice either. What the hell?
2: Well, no, he's blimmed down, honey. What more do you want?
0: Just because he can't see you.
2: That's right.
0: He also lost his job. He lost his sight. Loses his girlfriend. Yeah, I'd be suing Ozempic, too.
2: Wow. I'm wearing a size 32 pants. What more does he want?
0: You got to be careful with those drugs, man. They say nowhere on the restrictions or the things that could happen to you does it say blindness.
2: Oh, okay.
0: So, I mean, if they say you can't go blind, you know, you could die, but you can't go blind.
2: All right.
0: Wow, that's crazy. So be careful with those drugs out there. Be careful. See, that's why I'm happy I'm fat. I'm very happy I can still see. It's Check of Traffic comes up after the band Letdown on the X.

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2: 83 North Minor slowing just after 2nd Street, 83 South. Looking good as you make your way down to the South Bridge. Watch your speed, 81 Edwardsville Road. No problems on 322 at Mushroom Hill. That looks good. Outbound River routes are checking in fine. York County accident, Spring Garden Township. Richland Avenue at Indian Rock Dam Road. Got one, Cadores Township. Stelch Road at Stick School Road. Lancaster County, 30 East Low, Fruitville Pike over to 222. John Wills back right now, traffic.
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9: 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Rats are impressive breeders. One pair can have 15,000 descendants in 1 year. More fun facts daily about 4 o'clock with me, Hawaiian Chris James, here on The X.
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1: 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We've got that for you coming up on The X. You know what else is coming up? Check a traffic. Your Metallica keyword, it switched after 3 o'clock. If you missed it, for that free vacation out to San Diego to catch them live in the snake pit. We've also got your 4 o'clock fun facts on the way. Here's a fun one. Penn State back home was at the stripe this week, depending on which section you're in. You're a blue or a white. Playing Wisconsin, Penn State opens up at a 10-point favorite, and it's only on Peacock, by the way. It's the only place you're going to be able to watch it is on Peacock, unless you tune in our ESPN friends, which are right down the hall. 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
1: 4 o'clock fun facts.
0: It's fall. There's a fun fact for you. It's officially autumn. Yay. Yeah, I'm with you. I like the heat. But I like fall, but I'd rather have... If we could have, like, a really hot fall, I'd be very happy.
1: I'm just not looking forward to one. All the leaves come down.
0: Yeah, I hate that. I do hate that. Yeah. It's National Brown Butter Day. I don't know if I've ever seen brown butter. I mean, I've seen that maple butter you get at the one steak place, which, you know... Give me a loaf of bread, I'll just eat that. National Legwear Day.
1: Okay. Legwear. Oh.
0: Like, I hate the legwear that people wear at Walmart. I don't like seeing that, okay?
1: The super spandex.
0: Yes. It's National Girls Night Out. There you go.
1: All right, ladies, let's party.
0: Yeah, that's guys. Yeah, go ahead, honey. I got the TV. It's Hobbit Day. I said I have hairy feet. I will show you pictures. I look like a hobbit from the ankle down.
1: Me?
0: It's Elephant Appreciation Day today, John.
1: Yeah, you know, I've always wanted to have an elephant. I just never got around to getting one.
0: Well, if you'd like to see my trunk, I've got it for you. A new poll asked Americans, how do you usually greet each of the following when you see them? 51% with a handshake, 5% they will greet a stranger with a hug. See, I don't, you know, handshake, yeah, you don't know the person. I don't know how you hug them right away.
1: Yeah, you don't know them. There's no hugging involved.
0: There are people that I know that they walk up to you and go, I'm a hugger. I'm like, okay, I don't know who you are, but okay, I get it.
1: Yeah, and if they look stinky and germy and all that, I'm doing the Japanese bow. Hello.
0: Yes. Just don't hug me. A corporate recruiter says a big mistake that younger job applicants make is, I can't believe you do this, show up with an interview with a coffee or iced latte and sit down with it.
1: Trying to look cool and hip. Yeah, no. Not working.
0: No. No. Stop doing that. Stop doing that. Shaquille O'Neal is an honorary FBI special agent. He graduated from the FBI National Academy, believe it or not.
1: Oh, God. Isn't he also like a sheriff deputy?
0: Yeah, he's got a whole bunch of stuff underneath him that people have given to him under along the way.
1: Yeah.
0: One of the first things he said was, his new FBI buddies, could you please arrest Charles Barkley?
1: I'd take Shaq over Charles.
0: Yes. Here's a weird one. Orlando Bloom, the actor, and real-life sisters Kate and Rooney Mara share a threesome scene in an upcoming movie.
1: Oh, hello.
0: How would you... That is weird. You're doing a threesome scene with your sisters in a movie.
1: Okay.
0: What's those X-rated ones called? Taboo, where they do it with the families? I mean, there you go. This is Orlando Bloom doing it. I don't know. I don't know if I had a brother or if I had a sister. I don't know if I could do that. But that's acting right there.
1: No, that's... I'm sure he has to have something on under there.
0: Well, yeah. I mean, you figure, though, if you're growing up, you probably saw your siblings naked at least once.
1: Yeah, when you're 7 years old in the bathtub.
0: That's true.
1: Throw your rubber ducky in your little plastic boat.
0: Yeah, do brothers and sisters get in the same tub when they were little? I mean, how old do you cut that off for the brothers and sisters no longer have a tubby together?
1: Yeah, that's a good question. Yeah, I would say no later than 7 or 8, wouldn't you?
0: Yeah, I would think so.
1: I don't know.
0: Of course, once you get married, well, let's have a bubble bath, honey. It's 4 o'clock fun facts. Linkin Park, and then John's got traffic.

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2: And starting Cumberland County, down at the Fayette Street Shippensburg exit, that's exit 24, have a disabled truck right there on 696, just off of 81 there at exit 24. Expect some slow going. Use some caution getting around that. We're in good shape on 81, 83 north, bumper to bumper, 2nd Street, north of 19th Street. No delays on the river routes. Lebanon County, that is accident free. York County's Fairview Township accident, Old York Road near Windermere Road. Got one Dallas Town Borough, East Main Street, that's 74 near Charles Street. Lancaster County, Hempfield Township accident, Roarstown Road, 741 at Flory Mill Road. 30 east, bumper to bumper, 283 over to 222. John Wills back right now, traffic.
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Free AC/DC tickets you will be qualifying for. 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

0: Nirvana, 105.7 The X, in the 4 o'clock version of That's Effed Up. Here we go. For a while there, when the girls were taking selfies and pictures of each other, they were doing that duck face, which I always thought was stupid. Now there's a new one. You'll see them on your TikToks and your snaps. It's called the boob rest pose, where you place your hand near your chest, collarbone, or neck area, or it's just a full-blown boob grab, and that's the way the ladies are taking their pictures. Okay. You know what? More power to you. Sure, why not? Maybe the next time we start taking pictures of our winners backstage at a certain concert, maybe that's what we'll do. We'll get you all together in there. So weird. John, you're muted for some weird reason, by the way. Some guy in Arizona was arrested for impersonating a cop. This is so funny. For some reason, he called the real cops for backup. And when they got there, they arrested him for being a fake cop.
1: Ah.
0: I need backup. You think they wouldn't notice you're not a cop? John, a special story for you. A woman in Wisconsin had some problems under the hood of her car. She lifts it up. There's a 4-foot boa constrictor hiding under the hood of her car.
1: Oh, no way.
0: They originally thought it was just a dirty hose, so they go to grab it and they figure out it's a snake.
1: You know what? I think I'm just going to go get me a mongoose as a pet just to keep it with me.
0: Yes. Sick. There is a painting that got purchased from an estate sale up in Michigan for $30. Turns out it's worth $250,000. It got confirmed as a lost work of Gertrude Abercrombie.
1: That's a fun.
0: I've never heard of Gertrude Abercrombie in my life.
1: Oh, but if she made a painting that's worth $250,000, hello, Gertrude.
0: Yeah, well, yeah, now I'm going to start, I see what all she's done and start hanging out at the Goodwill stores. A charter boat that was fishing off the coast of Florida found a 10-foot military drone. Okay? Charter out there. Hey, what's that? Bring it in here. It's a military drone. So they share the image of the drone on Facebook and said, look, if anyone is looking for their drone, please call us. We found it. Later that day, black SUVs come, get their drone, and drive it away. And yes, you can guess who it was. The government had an SUV, had a drone that they, hey, we'll take that. Thank you very much. Goodbye.
1: Wow. Yeah. They'll pull in real quick and off they go.
0: Hey, we found that drone. Go get it quick.
1: One person will thank you and...
0: Somebody's out of a job. Finally, there's apparently a video game in the works where you have to sneak out of work without being spotted, and that's part of the game, the video game.
1: Oh, that's not hard at our stations.
0: That's very true, John.
1: And oh, don't the smokers do it all the time?
0: Yeah, right out my office door, yes.
1: Oh.
0: Actually, there was a Pokemon. Remember when there were people running around all over the place and you had to put your phone up and it looked like there was a Pokemon there? One of the stops was actually right in front of our building. People were coming all the time to get pictures or, you know, to the stop to get the Pokemon.
1: Is that right?
0: And I'm like, you people. At first, we're like, what the hell is going on out there? And then I went, oh, there's a freaking Pokemon out there. Oh,
1: good.
0: Unbelievable. There you go. It's 4 o'clock version of That's Effed Up. It's bad omens. And then John's got traffic on the X.

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2: York County still with the accident, 83 northbound, mile marker 23 prior to Emmigsville. Left lane blocked, 83 northbound's now backed up beyond Route 30. Creep and crawl making your way up past the accident scene. Left lane blocked, 83 north, mile marker 23 prior to Emmigsville. Stay to the right. 30 west running a little heavy, slow from Sherman Street over to 83. Got some slowing again there, North Hills Road over to Sherman Street. We're dealing with the accident over Township Hilton Avenue at Brookside Avenue. One in Hanover, South Street at High Street. Lancaster County, Akron Borough accident on 7th Street. That's 272 at Green Acre Circle. Got one Adamstown, Reading Road, 272 at Poplar Street. One in Manheim Borough, Penn Street at Fuller Drive. 30 East, slow 283 over to 222. Harrisburg area, bumper to bumper, 83 North, South Bridge, north of 19th Street. 83 South, slow Paxton Street, down to the South Bridge. 283 West, bumper to bumper airport connector, all the way over to the Turnpike. John Wills back right now, traffic.
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Shinedown leads the way into the 5 o'clock Hoppy Hour at 105.7 The X. Hoppy Hour brought to you by our friends at Westie's Beer Distributor in Camp Hill. Good pumpkin beer, Oktoberfest beer sitting by a fire pit. It's what fall is all about. A little wet to do it tonight. Wait till tomorrow. On the way, we got traffic. We got your Metallica keyword for that free vacation out to San Diego and stand in the snake pit for the concert out there. Awesome. Also got your 5 o'clock funnies just two songs away on the X.

0: Green Day, 105.7 The X. Almost the end of September. Almost time to wake him up. If you know, you know. Coming up, we've got your next keywords. Maybe get you out to Van Halen. Where'd that come from? To San Diego. Wow. I think I've been too much in on the hoppy hour. To San Diego for the next free vacation and free concert in the Snake Pit with Metallica. Yes. The keyword comes up in about literally after the next song. We got to get through the 5 o'clock funnies first. It's National Elephant Day today. And I kid you not, this actually happened up in New York. In honor of National Elephant Day, this is your 5 o'clock funnies.
1: Three Asian elephants took on three Nathan's hot dog competitors to see which team could eat the most hot dog buns in 6 minutes. Bunny, Susie, and Minnie were the champions, eating a combined 505 buns to the humans' 143 buns.
0: I'm amazed they only ate that much. Three elephants, you'd have thought, could have eaten a lot more hot dog buns than that. But there you go. It's your 5 o'clock funnies. How do you just keep shoveling them in? They'll keep opening their mouth. Just keep shoving them in there. It's Nickelback. Going to be the number one rock song this week with this one here at Rattle the Cage. And then traffic on the X.

0: 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S-A-D. 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
2: York County, they cleared the accident 83 north mile marker 23 prior to Emmingsville. All lanes are open. You still have residual backlogs on 83 north in between 30 and Market Street. Give that time to thin out there. Have an accident in York City, College Avenue and Queen Street. One in York Township, Pauline Drive at Queen Street. And you've got wires down York Township, Walnut Street near Dell Hill Road. Lancaster County, 30 east, bumper to bumper, 283 over to 222. 283 east into the 30 splits back up to the Manheim Pike. Lancaster City accidents, King Street to Water Street, and West End Avenue at Marietta Avenue. Fender Bender 30 west to Greenfield Road is on the shoulder. Harrisburg area, bumper to bumper, 83 north, 2nd Street north of 19th Street, 83 south, slow 29th Street to the South Bridge, 283 north into the Eisenhower, back to Lindell Road, 441, slow go 283 west airport connector over to the Turnpike. John Will Spock, right now traffic.
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Five Finger Death Punch on the 5 o'clock Hoppy Hour at 105.7 The X. Sabbath back there as well, which reminds me, what's the date today? 22nd, two more days. Ozzy and Black Sabbath Back to the Beginning. Remember that big concert? It's going to hit theaters worldwide on October 28th, and tickets go on sale in just two more days on the 24th. They say it's going to give fans a new way to relive the biggest day in heavy metal history. Captures the scale of the stadium performance. I'm actually anxious to see how many different camera angles they come up for this. Metallica, GNR, Tool, Slayer, and Ozzy, of course, who passed away 17 days later. BackToTheBeginning.com. That's where you go. BackToTheBeginning.com. Tickets, like I said, going to be on sale on Thursday. Weezer now on the Hoppy Hour on the X.

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0: 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Hawaiian Chris James here on the 5 o'clock Hoppy Hour. And speaking of Hoppy Hour and the first day of fall, Shock Top, which I admit, there's some Shock Top beers I like, has unveiled a new Candy Corn Wheat. I know. Ugh. Limited edition beer. Just they've actually done this with Spirit Halloween, the Halloween stores. 5% ABV, so not exactly that high in alcohol. Spirit is selling a costume featuring the Wedgehead, which is the Shock Top mascot, by the way, too. They say it's already available at select beverage retailers. They want to maybe make this a regular seasonal thing after this year, depending on how big it gets. Somebody said the sweetness is surprisingly restrained while still very much tasting like a wheat beer. Candy corn flavor is definitely present, but it's more of a little Halloween flourish than something beating you over the head with a plastic pumpkin bucket full of sugar. All right. By the way, that costume cost you $70. That sounds like a lot, doesn't it? And speaking of beer, today is National Elephant Day. You knew that if you were listening on the 4 o'clock Fun Facts. I don't know if you heard about this for a beer as well.
1: The elephants are an amazing creature. They have such a varied diet of fruits and barks and leaves and flowers, and yet they digest so little of it. So they only digest about 30% of what they eat. And as a consequence, in the elephant dung, you get the most amazing variety of these botanicals.
2: I must say, in the beginning, you think it's elephant dung. You're like, do I want to, do I not? But then when you taste it, you taste the dung, but it brings out all the nice taste of the plant. So interesting and surprising.
0: Elephant dung. Use that to make a beer. I'll pass. A perfect circle. The latest one is Starless, and then we'll check traffic on the X.

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2: Harrisburg area starting to thin out. 83 North, still busy, but looking good heading up past 19th Street. 83 South, slow 17th Street down the South Bridge. 15 South got some stacking at Ross Moyne. 581 looks good. No delays on the outbound river routes. Still at Axe in Dauphin County. That's going to be out in South Hanover Township. Union Deposit Road at Hornerstown Road. York County, seeing some busy conditions. 30 westbound Sherman Street all the way over to North George Street, and heavy on North Hills Road between 30 and 462. York City accident, Roosevelt Avenue and Appleway Road. Got a couple accidents in Hanover, Frederick Street at Carlisle Street, and McKinley Avenue at George Street. Lancaster County, 30 East, bumper to bumper, 283 to 222. Fender Bender on 462 at the 30 split. 30 westbound and Greenfield Road accident there, off to the side. John Wilsbach, right now traffic.
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Heck, it's probably right around the corner. 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

105.7 The X, Hawaii and Chris James. Some sad news. The Buck Mud Bogs this weekend, the Buck Mud Mudders that were going to happen, is now canceled, ironically, because of all the rain. I guess too much mud. Really? But yeah, be listening for more details on if they try and make that up. Weather not going to be a factor on the big bike nights we got coming up. Thursday night, Jen Shade will be at Linglestown Legion right there on Mountain Road in Harrisburg starting at 5. Food trucks, music, vendors. It's always a huge deal. It's our last official Thursday night bike night of the year. And then she's out on Friday as well, the big block party with Accelerate Automotive. AC/DC tickets for both nights, by the way, Thursday night and Friday night. They're going to have Friday night, the Tyler Rutherford from the 358 Sprint car going to be there. So there'll be a race car there as well. So yeah, stop out both nights. 1231 West Locust Street, West York. That's where it is Friday. And then the Linglestown Legion on Thursday. Free AC/DC tickets both nights and Jen Shade as well. Dayseeker now on the X.

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How about that? 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
1: 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It's back. And here's the big one on CBS. 90-minute special, Judge Judy, unfiltered, unforgettable. She has announced that she's going to be retiring. 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

Evanescence, luckily my last song, because I'm hungry. My stomach, I thought at one point today you could actually hear it over the microphone growling. 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
2: 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Now is the time to gear up for archery season. Need a new bow? 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Route 225 Peters Mountain Road in Halifax.
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4: 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I did it. 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I admit it.
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4: 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We are giving you no payments until January of 2027. That's right, you heard it right here. 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

0: baby. 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